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1: Yo, it's Gabby and EJ on 1049 The Bay's number one hit music station. So coming up next, that's out of pocket.
2: So people that work in the restaurant industry are saying you should stay away from these things. According to Reddit, we'll break it down in just a sec.
1: God bless them, because at least they're telling us. 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
2: True.

It's a full moon, let the wolves out, I've been a dog. I feel good, get the got my facts. Look good, but she don't got no ties. I walk in, walk out with the side. Man, don't let me know what the pass. Squabble up, squabble up, squabble up, squabble up, squabble up, squabble up, squabble up, squabble up.

0: 94.9 Cappy and EJ in the afternoon. So are you someone that likes to ignore your car when it tells you it needs something?
1: I was at one point, but now I have changed because I learned my lesson.
0: The car maintenance mistakes that cost drivers the most, and just a few.
1: And it's mostly women, by the way, because we're told not to listen to the person at Valvoline or whatever, Jiffy Lube, because it's going to be expensive, and then we don't listen, and then we probably should have.

0: funny. I remember somebody showed me that when I was getting an oil change, and I was like, I didn't ask you to do that. Put that thing back.
1: Nobody told you to bring that up. What are you talking about?
0: Exactly.

0: Yo, it's 1849, number one for new hit music. So Ariana Grande obviously kicked off the tour here in Oakland. And so I think it's only right. Hate That I Made You Love Me. Let's do it, shall we?
1: I know. It's so emotional, this song.
0: I know. It's good.

0: Yo, it's 1049 the Bay's number one hit music station. Okay, so there's a new study that shows divorce rates, and they actually vary on this, believe it or not.
1: Oh.
0: Which I'm like, huh. Marriage. Yeah, we will. Hang on. You and I.

Okay, so there's this new Pew Research Center survey. It's basically talking about how Americans value this, but they don't really feel that they are aware of it, I guess. I know, it's kind of weird.

Hey, good luck to Pink Panthers right there. She's the next guest on Hot Ones. You know they eat those chicken wings at like 10, 10:30 in the morning. So imagine having an atomic hot fire wing for breakfast or on an empty stomach. Oh, that's all bad in the churro department.

0: 94.9. It's the JB Show. Graham and Selena here. Have a great rest of your hope day. But be back with us tomorrow. Show kicks off 6 a.m.
1: Yep, and at 8:20, it's my favorite segment, our meeting in the ladies' room. Apparently, a lot of women are canceling dates if the other person does not do this one thing. And I want to share that with you tomorrow morning here on Wild 94.9.

All right, we got a 4-pack of tickets to see the Giants take on the Chicago Cubs Friday night at Oracle. All you got to do is tap that red microphone button right now. Let us know how bad you want to go to this Giants game. Post-game fireworks in celebration of Pride Month this Friday also. So we're hooking you up. It's Wild 94.9.

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2: radio up. Gotta be honest, lately, Aespa and Becky G have been shutting down all competition. Everybody have been throwing at them. Nobody can take down Lemonade, but we're going to get them back tonight for another Wild or Out challenge. I got two songs, and it's completely up to you which one stays on Wild 94.9. Aespa, Becky G, Lemonade, or Justin Bieber and Chance the Rapper with Confident. So let the fandoms fight it out. 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Votes for the song you want to stay on. It's Wild or Out.

current Wilder Out champion, Espa, Becky G, Lemonade. Do you want to keep that on Wild 94.9? 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Or do you want Justin Bieber and Chance the Rapper, Confidence, to take their position in the playlist? Let me know right now.

piercings, and she just learned to twerk. She ain't got a heart or a just the brains, gotta ask cause that on a learning curve. And she let her earn the verb, I mean burn the word, that's only legal what the doctors know. Real deep pockets like a doctor's coat, stay fitted like did he hear back trying to rock the boat. She the first maid when I rock the boat, she never forget to ride like a bicycle. She like planes, train chains with icicles, it goes her.

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Stone is one of the nicest dudes I've ever met, and he's one of those artists that everybody just likes as a person, right? Even if you're not in love with his country music or whatever. 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

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She's giving us her brand new album, New Music Friday. But tomorrow, she's taking over Wild 94.9 with a live love advice show. You got relationship questions? Olivia Rodrigo is going to help you with it tomorrow.

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It's crushing it. Literally everybody watching right now. Wild 94.9.

I'm sliding around in that Yukon. Meanwhile, I want to put you on a flight. I want to send you out to the iHeartRadio Music Festival in Vegas. It's on us. All the travel. Of course, the passes for the concert. $1,000 spending cash in your pocket. Win your way out there again tomorrow at 9, at 1, and at 6. And then, by the way, win again on Friday at 9, at 1, and at 6.

Hey, you think traffic in the Bay is bad? Bruno Mars right there had a concert in Columbus, Ohio a few days back. People were missing the show because so much traffic trying to get to the venue. Levi Stadium isn't the easiest to get out of, but at least there's light rail and Caltrain to get you in there. So either way, when Bruno Mars comes to the Bay in October, don't

Wild 94.9, the Bay's number one hit music station. Thank you for hanging with me all night, my good ones. If you want to tap in, hit me on Instagram. DMs are open at Strawberry Radio. 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

She'll be alright. 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And in fact, tonight, she did confirm. 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
1: Hate That I Made You Love Me, Ari, who killed it at the Oakland Arena tonight. 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
1: The new hit list, it's Angelina. Why is it impossible to say this man's name without singing it? 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Jason Derulo, Sexy for Me.
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them get bitter. Wild 94.9. I'm Angelina. Thanks so much for kicking it with me, discovering new music. It's been so real. I'm going to leave you with Sabrina Carpenter. 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
1: Kayla, why are you smiling?
2: I'm happy because my husband and I just got a brand new kitten.
0: Oh, baby kitty.
1: Yeah, both Gianna and myself, Mikey, we have cats. Frankie's a dog guy, though.
3: I'm a dog guy, yeah.
2: I mean, I didn't want a kitten. I was like, no, kittens are so much work, but oh, they're so cute.
1: I will let you know, a kitten is a lot less work than
0: a dog. Yeah.
1: Or
4: try
1: child.
4: Having a kid someday, yeah.
2: Yeah.
1: Well, you enjoy that new kitten, and thank you for spreading positive vibes with us.
2: Thank you.
0: Take

0: the Toy Story premiere in L.A., Tim Allen gave Travis Kelce advice on how to keep Taylor Swift happy in marriage.
1: Some of the most interesting but probably amazing marriage advice. We'll share that with you next. Guess I'm

0: So, Sabrina, did you see that Taylor Swift showed up at the Toy Story 5 premiere last night in L.A.?
1: Of course I did.
0: Did you guys see that, Mike and Jonah?
2: Yeah.
0: It was cool. She performed her new single. She performed You Got a Friend in Me. But it was funny because they talked as well, and they had some interviews going on, and they asked Tom Hanks some advice for Travis Kelce and Taylor Swift on how to stay a married couple.
3: Ooh.
0: And what he said is pretty funny because Tom Hanks has been married to Rita Wilson going on nearly 40 years. And what he says, so advice to Travis Kelce to make sure that he has a great marriage to Taylor Swift, he simply said, make sure you make her waffles every Sunday after you get married.
1: Oh, that's sweet.
3: That's some good advice.
1: On a scale of 1 to 10, how nervous do you think Travis is about having to write vows to Taylor Swift?
3: That's a great question. She's like a poet. Yeah. She writes with such, like, she has such a way of writing. Like, what's he going to say? Like, Taylor, I love you. Can't wait.
0: You think Taylor Swift is writing Travis Kelce's vows for him?
2: Ooh, she's ghostwriting the vows.
1: He can't.
3: She probably should. Yep.
2: Nevertheless, the new Toy Story 5 movie.
3: Mm-hmm.
2: We're all excited. That comes out next Friday.
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0: can I sell a gift that someone got me? Because I really need money, and I was cleaning out my closet, and I'm like, oh, maybe I'll just sell all this stuff on social media this weekend. Mm. And then I realized, wait, some of this stuff was gifted to me. Like, can I sell something that was technically free to me? Like, it feels so bad.
1: Like, give me an example. I have two questions. One is, like, what is something that you found that was a gift that you would sell?
0: Just like a free hoodie. Like an art. Okay. It was a hoodie that I got gifted to me. Like, then, I didn't spend my own money on that hoodie.
1: Is there a chance that that person could see it? Do they follow you?
0: Yeah. Because, again, I was going to sell it on social media just to be like, all right, first come, first serve. Who wants this? Nothing. And then I realized, like, that person indeed follows me.
1: Nothing to worry about. Why not? You could do whatever you want to with that. You know what I'm saying? You could put it up there for sale. You could give it away for free. You could throw it away for all that it matters. It was a gift. It was given to you. That person has moved on. I think you're allowed to do whatever you want to with that stuff, especially if it's sitting in your closet unused. Obviously, if it's in there and you don't need it anymore, get rid of it and make some money back. If I was to give you a gift and you stole it and you got some money and you needed that money, I would be glad that you did it.
0: Okay, well, that makes me feel a little better, but still, for some reason, I feel bad. Wait,
1: I'm going to say on the flip side, not to be a Pisces emotional person, but like if I had given you a gift.
0: Yeah, right.
1: Good example right here. I got you a DJ mixing board.
0: I'm not selling that.
1: For Christmas, like 2 years ago, you've never opened it.
0: Yes, I opened it, swear to God.
1: If I were to see you selling that on social media, I low-key would be bothered.
0: Exactly. No, that's why I feel bad, because I think of people like you that would feel that way. So this is, I don't know.
1: But I chipped in on that thing, and I would think it would be totally fine. If you don't want to use that and you don't think it's good, go right ahead and sell it.
0: All right, maybe I'll add that to the bin this weekend.
1: What are your thoughts? Is it okay? If it's a gift, I guess you have every right to then sell it and profit from it. What are your thoughts? Hit us up on Instagram at VBros On Air. Talking more about this next Inside Group Chat.

0: ever okay to sell a gift that somebody got you? Because I was cleaning out my closet. I realized I need money, so I would sell some stuff on social media. But I also realized some of that stuff was gifted to me, and those people follow me.
1: Yeah, that could get dicey, but group chat, Brittany, you don't think it's that big of a deal?
2: I think people need to take a step back and realize it's not always about the gift or the individual. Sometimes we just don't have space for a bunch of crap. I mean, I'm
1: which
2: sorry.
1: Is true. But my question would be, what if you went on social media and you saw somebody selling the birthday gift or the wedding gift that you got them?
3: Oof, good question.
2: Honestly, I would be a little miffed, but again, I would just have to realize it's not always about me.
3: Mm-hmm. Hey, you did your job. You gave the gift, right? That's all you got to do. I gave you the gift. What you do with it? That's your choice.
0: Yeah.
2: Yep, I did what I did.
1: I would DM, like, I have the receipt. You can probably return it if you want.
0: Imagine.
1: We will continue the conversation. What are your thoughts? Hit us up on Instagram, @

0: Inside group chat tonight, we're debating if you can ever sell something that was gifted to you.
1: Gianna's debating doing that. Michelle on hold. I feel like she has the perfect solution.
0: Okay.
1: She joins us next. For just a

0: ever okay to sell something that somebody got as a gift for you? Because I've been cleaning out my closet. I want to sell some stuff on social media, but I realized some of the stuff was gifted to me and those people follow me on social.
1: I feel like they could get mad. Group chat, but Michelle, you seem to have the perfect solution.
2: Get like somebody, can you get somebody else to do it so that you're like one removed?
0: Hire somebody to sell my stuff. That'd be interesting.
1: Does that mean you had to give them a percentage of the profit?
0: Yeah, that's what I'm thinking, because I'm selling stuff because I'm down bad for money. I don't know if I can hire an employee
3: this
0: right
3: is
0: now.
3: Perfect. Gianna, 10% of the profits, I'll post it for you. And
0: oh,
3: sell
0: you
3: for
0: will. Yep,
2: I'll
0: think about this.
2: I do anything to avoid a confrontation, so I probably would just throw money at the situation.
1: I mean, it really is a great idea.
0: Yeah, thank you, Michelle, for joining group chat.
1: We will continue the convo, as always, on our Instagram, at VBrosOnAir.
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5: I don't know about you guys, but I

0: So, Wendy, did you know that today is National Iced Tea Day?
1: No, I did not know that.
2: I didn't know that.
0: No, so you learned something new on our show. You're also going to learn something else new right now. Is it iced tea with a D or is it iced tea with no D?
3: Iced.
1: With a D.
2: Yeah.
0: You're saying iced with tea. T. Or is it iced tea?
4: Just to go against the grain here, I'm going to say no D. Just to go against everybody else.
0: So, yeah, ice. So you're saying ice. So it's funny because when people write this out, they obviously do both sides of things. And even some restaurants make the mistake. But according to the actual truth, it is iced with the D. Iced tea can work, but that's not the actual way of doing it. So it's iced tea.
4: So I should have followed the pact and not been unique here.
0: Is it iced coffee with the D or iced coffee?
2: Girl. Same rule applies.
4: Wait, now I generally did think it was iced coffee.
2: Seriously?
4: Iced coffee.
2: It's iced. It's an adjective describing the coffee. Iced. The coffee is iced.
0: How do you like your coffee?
4: Is this what I say? Tomato, tomato?
2: Iced is a noun. Iced is an adjective. Let's go back to school, everybody. I know schools are done out for the summer, but...

0: said this is partially because Gianna said we should play the Finish the Movie Line game again. I like that one.
1: Yes.
0: That we're doing this. But also, last night was the LA premiere of Toy Story 5. Mm-hmm. Taylor Swift made an appearance, and she, of course, performed a couple of songs, did an interview, and was on the red carpet. So these are all Disney Pixar movies. And I play a clip of the song, of the movie, a famous line in the movie or a famous song from the movie, and you just need to finish that line.
1: Yes.
0: Mikey V, I'm gonna give you the easiest one possible just to get things started.
2: Probably will still not know, but here we go.
0: Okay, Mikey V, I need you to finish this movie line from the movie itself, Toy Story.
3: To infinity.
0: And beyond.
3: And beyond.
1: Thank goodness.
0: You're on the board, you're on the board. Okay,
2: I think
0: okay.
2: I might have had that toy growing up. You pull the string and he says that.
0: Sure, Woody, that's funny. All right, Gianna, let's go this one. We all love the movie Frozen, right? Frozen mm-hmm. had some iconic lines and iconic songs, including this one.
4: We used to

0: Do you want to build a snowman?
1: Every time I watch that movie, that whole opening sequence, that whole song, I sob.
2: I was just going to say that. Natasha cried.
1: Hyperventilating every single time. I've seen the movie 5,000 times.
2: Gianni, go through a breakup. Just watch Frozen.
1: Every time.
3: In honor of Toy Story 5 coming out next Friday the 19th in the LA premiere last night with Taylor Swift. We're doing Finish That Movie Line. Mikey V, another Disney Pixar movie. You might have heard of this one before. It's called Beauty and the Beast.
4: Tale as old as time, song as old as rhyme.
2: Song as old as rhyme. I'm not sure what is the next line. It rhymed.
3: Gianna, please finish.
2: It rhymed.
1: So Frankie gave you the answer.
3: Yeah, I did. Oh.
1: The next line is Beauty and the Beast.
2: Oh, wow.
4: Beauty and the Beast.
2: That's why we're a great team, Gianna.
1: Look at
2: that.
1: Also, Frankie, these aren't all Pixar movies. I'm going to clock
3: Disney
1: you
3: and
1: on
3: Pixar.
1: That.
3: Disney and Pixar.
1: Oh, okay. He said Disney and Pixar.
3: I did say that. See,
1: clocked
3: you know,
1: me back.
2: Yeah. Double clock.
1: Clock right there.
3: Clocked it in studio over here. Let's, what should we finish with? I'll give you a choice.
1: Okay.
3: You want Little Mermaid, Lion King, or Snow White?
1: Oh, my God. I love all of them. Ugh. Little Mermaid.
3: Finish this movie lyric.

0: You can thank me afterwards, okay?
1: Okay. For what, yeah, Frankie?
0: Well, I want to make sure you look right for the summer. And I'm not talking about your weight. I want to make sure that your skin is on point. And there's a new thing that's trending. It's called the Skin Mocktail. Have you heard of this?
1: No.
0: Mm-mm. Skin Mocktail. So it's a drink that, as you drink it, it makes your skin glow and look better. And you can make it at home. Put it right there in your refrigerator. So what it contains is carrot juice.
1: Oh, yes.
0: Coconut water and a splash of lemon. You saw this?
1: Yeah, I did, because I follow this girl. Her skin is like, you need sunglasses to look at her face. And yeah, she preaches about drinking carrot juice all the time. And I'm like, is that real?
2: But so, is it a mixture of numerous things?
0: No, just those three right there. Carrot juice, coconut water, and a splash of lemon. You shake it up, you put it in your fridge. And supposedly, it's going to be simple, bright, and easy to work in your morning routine. And it's going to help your skin look perfect come summertime. And fans swear by it. They say it helps hydrate them, helps them keep fresh. And they say the look is amazing. So they start doing it today. You still got a couple of weeks till summer actually kicks off. Again, it's carrot juice, coconut water, and a splash of lemon. Shake it together, put it in your fridge, drink it every morning.
1: I need to get on this. I have like an 18-step skincare routine right now.
2: Well, you only need three ingredients.
1: Literally, that's crazy.
2: You saved yourself 16 steps.
1: Yeah.
0: Again, I said you're going to thank me at the end of this. You're welcome.
1: You're welcome. Thanks, Frankie.

0: right. We love to spread positive vibes with you.
1: Yeah, Lindsay, why are you smiling?
2: I just got a raise at work, and it is long overdue. And honestly, I am just flying high right now.
1: There we go. Now you can finally afford gas. That's good. No, we're just joking. Hey, big congratulations to you, and thank you for spreading positive vibes with us every night.
2: Thank you.

0: Hey, Maria, do you get a lot of nightmares?
1: Not really, but lately when I do, it's really scary.
0: Yeah. So there's something causing nightmares. I think we might have talked about this before, but they've actually dove into this. But apparently, if you eat cheese before you go to bed...
2: I knew you were going to say this.
0: It increases it. Yeah, see, and here's the thing. With it, there's different types of cheeses that are going to cause worse nightmares. Now, the worst cheese to have before bed to cause nightmares is Brie cheese. Apparently, that triggers nightmares in 68% of people.
1: Oh, my God. That's my favorite. And no wonder.
0: There you go. Now, next on the list is cheddar cheese at 56%. And here's what's frustrating. The next in line is what we all love to have on our pizza. Mozzarella cheese causes nightmares in 40% of people that eat it before going to bed.
1: Oh, wow.
2: What cheese do they use in Taco Bell tacos? Because I had four right before bed last night, and I was okay, actually. I was shocked.
1: Well, it means we need to go to Taco Bell more.
2: I guess so.
3: Joke's on you, Gianna. That's fake cheese.
2: Okay, that's why.
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0: love spreading positive vibes with you every night.
1: Kayla, why are you smiling?
2: I'm happy because my husband and I just got a brand new kitten.
0: Oh, baby kitty.
1: Yeah, both Gianna and myself, Mikey, we have cats. Frankie's a dog guy, though.
3: I'm a dog guy, yeah.
2: I mean, I didn't want a kitten. I was like, no, kittens are so much work, but oh, they're so cute.
1: I will let you know, a kitten is a lot less work than a dog.
0: Yeah.
1: Or try having a kid someday, yeah.
2: Yeah.
1: Well, you enjoy that new kitten, and thank you for spreading positive vibes with us.
2: Thank you.

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I got drive, I don't need a car. Money really all that we fiending for. I'm doing things they ain't seen before. 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I'm a demon lord. Fall off what I ain't seen him for. I'm doing things that excite the source. Fame ain't something that I need no more.

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2: Bro,
0: what?
2: The accidents this morning are already just, it's crazy out here.
0: No.
2: San Leandro, 238 northbound, that connector to southbound 880 is completely shut down. There is a signaler in effect because of a 5-car accident.
0: Wow.
2: And oil spill.
0: Oh, no.
2: So it's going to be closed for quite a while, I imagine. Everything is stopped from 580. And then on the Altamont Pass, we have a 2-car accident blocking two lanes, 580 westbound before Grant Line Road. Major stoppage here as well. Everything is stopped from 205. We are waiting on some tow trucks. Scram.
0: Are there like little animals stuck in the oil spill? And they'll have to like rescue them like little ducks and then get the oil out of their
2: feathers. But man, I love those commercials.
0: Yeah,
2: those duckies are so cute.
0: Yeah, you just use some Dawn soap on them. 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

0: 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Full date. It's Wild 94.9. We're the Bay's number one hit music station. Happy Baby Friday. Ooh. Friday, Junior, whatever we're calling it. Mm-hmm. At least it's not Monday.
1: Yeah, it's true.
0: Or Tuesday. Right. We're the JV Show. I'm Selena.
1: I'm Graham.
0: And I'm Jess. First talk back of the day. Here we go.
2: Holy moly, it's 2 a.m. I can't fall asleep. But at least I get to listen to Wild 94.9. Good morning, everyone. Probably on my way to the gym right now.
0: Okay, well, at 2 a.m.?
1: Wait, is he saying when this plays, he'll probably be on his way to the gym right now?
0: Okay, that makes more sense.
1: He can't sleep, and he's probably on his way to the gym right now. If you don't know whether or not you're on your way to the gym right now, maybe you should go back to bed, right?
0: Yeah, right. You seem a little confused.
1: You're a little out of it.
0: Yeah, I don't think you should be driving.
1: Yeah. Mm-mm.
0: Maybe he's the one that caused these major accidents I was just telling you
1: about.
0: There's some crazy accidents this morning.
1: It's possible.
3: No, I hope he made it to the gym.
0: I don't like that it's getting early. I mean, like that it's getting light so early.
3: Why not?
0: I don't know. It's just like throwing me off.
1: It is throwing me off a little bit. When I'm driving or like here at work, I feel like, am I late? Like, what's going on?
0: Yeah, it feels weird.
1: The sun's coming up.
0: You would think I'm used to being late, which I am.
1: Yeah.
0: But like, I don't know. I don't know. It's weird. It's throwing off my internal clock.
1: My internal clock's a little thrown off by the fact it doesn't get dark till 9
3: that
1: o'clock.
3: Too.
1: There's
3: I like that too.
1: I like it
0: on a weekend.
1: Yeah, me too.
0: Now when I'm trying to get the kids to bed and it's like a bright sunny day outside.
1: They're like, Dad, it's 4 o'clock in the afternoon. Can we go play? I'm like, no, it's bedtime. It's actually 8.
0: It's weird.
1: Yeah, it is weird.
3: By the way, I feel like there were no cars. Well, I guess there are because there are some accidents now. But like,
0: yes.
3: It felt like there were no cars on the road on my way over here. So did everybody take the day off for the World Cup? Like, were we supposed to take the day off? What's happening?
0: Is that what it is? It was a little lighter.
1: I don't know.
0: Did you notice that, Graham?
1: I didn't because I had to drive my wife's old... I drive a very old 4Runner, and then my wife had a very old 4Runner too, and she got a new car, and I just haven't gotten around to selling this old 4Runner yet, and it's just been sitting in our yard forever, and my car had to go get some tires and brakes done yesterday, so then I'm driving this old bucket of bolts. Granted, it's 1 year newer than mine.
0: It's the same. Yeah, it's the same as yours.
1: It smelled a little mousy in there.
0: Oh, like, ew!
1: The whole drive in, I was just like, is there a live mouse in here?
0: Wait, what does that smell like?
1: Well, the mouse pee has a smell like maybe there's a house in there somewhere. And then I'm thinking, well, I'm for sure going to get the hantavirus now because I'm being exposed to mouse droppings or something that's in the car. They're in there somewhere. I know. Hopefully
0: Oh, my God. And then you drive that bucket of bolts, whatever you called it, here. Now the mouse is going to crawl into Jess's car. She's going to have the haunted.
1: Yeah. When,
3: and then I sit right next to you, so you're going to have the haunted.
0: No, I'm getting
1: spreading
0: the haunted
1: throughout the building.
0: Did you see that someone at San Quentin has the haunted?
1: Yeah.
0: Really?
1: I was going to talk about that in trending.
0: Oh, okay, well then.
3: Awkward. I'll take that out of the podcast.
0: Thanks, buddy. Oops.
3: Moving on.
1: Suspected case.
0: Allegedly.
1: Yeah.
0: That'll be at 6:55 this morning.
1: Possibly. Maybe not. I'll find something else to talk about now.
0: Coming up next on the JV Show, I was in Fremont earlier this week. I just want to talk about something that stood out to me.
1: Okay.
0: Coming up here. For now, it's Olivia Dean.

0: Morning, JV Show. It's Tracy D from San Mateo. Jeff, I was just thinking the same thing. I commute from San Mateo to San Rafael. There is nobody on the road today. It is so weird and so eerie. And yes, I like it better when I go to work and it's dark and gets darker earlier in the evening. It just seems so less depressing when I go to work and it's nice and sunny and bright. Like, I don't want to go to work. I like the darkness. Bye.
1: That's interesting. Okay, so yeah, maybe everybody took today off because the World Cup gets underway today, and Mexico's in the very first game, so maybe a lot of people are taking it off to watch that.
2: Dang it, I should have taken it off.
1: Your work today doesn't overlap with the game, just to let you know.
2: It starts at noon. You have to, wake up and start celebrating then.
1: Start celebrating. Nobody's holding you back here.
2: Right. Yeah, but it's different celebrating here with you guys and then...
3: Wow.
1: We love the World Cup. And also, she says she likes the darkness, like getting out of work and it's already getting dark. No way. Wouldn't you, if you worked like 9 to 5 or 8 to 5 or whatever, wouldn't you rather it be sunny and bright out
3: rather than
1: already dark by the time you get home?
3: Yeah.
1: You miss the entire day.
3: Yeah, I would want a little bit of daytime.
1: Tracy D might be like a vampire or something.
3: Something's up with her.
4: Yeah. Hi, JV Show. It's Kat from Dublin. Do I just listen on the wrong days? I never hear my horoscope. I'm Cancer. Like, I've never heard it in years and years and years and years and years and years of listening to you guys. Like, do you do it like at 3 a.m. on a Sunday? Like, when do you tell me what my horoscope future is going to be like? I'm lost in the dark. I need your help.
3: Graham, have you never done a Cancer horoscope? Interesting.
1: Today's the day, you guys.
2: Shame on you.
1: Kat, you're in luck.
3: It's time for...
5: The four things you need a heads up on to start your day.
3: And my four is literally everything Graham just said about the World Cup. It kicks off at noon. Mexico versus South Africa. 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
1: Cool. Right. Game 4 of the NBA Finals was last night, and holy incredible comeback! The Knicks were trailing the Spurs by as many as 29 points. They looked lost on the court, but then they clawed their way back into it, pulled off the greatest comeback in NBA playoff history. It wasn't until just over a minute left in the game that they took their very first lead of the game. Then they found themselves trailing by 1 with just seconds on the clock. They scored on a wild tip-in off a missed Jalen Brunson 3-point attempt, and they won the game 107-106. They now lead the series 3-1. Game 5 in San Antonio is on Saturday. And dude, all I gotta say is go Knicks. And did you guys watch last night?
2: I watched clips. Well, yeah, tiny pieces.
1: What do you mean, watched clips?
2: All I
1: you
2: have to say...
1: either watched the game or you didn't.
2: All I have to say, the purse did its thing. The Jordan Woods purse.
3: Oh, she had
2: it was
3: purse.
2: In the building last night. It was not in the building then the game before when they lost.
1: What about Taylor Swift being
2: all
1: in
2: I'm
1: the building?
2: Say, she was just there.
1: Okay.
2: Oh, it's my turn.
1: Yep.
2: It's going to be sizzling today, you guys. Get ready for the heat. Highs will be in the upper 90s with some areas even hitting the triple digits. The red flag warning still stands with an increased fire risk, and temperatures should drop after today back into the 80s.
1: All right, here we go, Kat from Dublin. Hey, Cancer besties!
2: Hey.
1: Your day today is going to be an 8. The person you've started seeing is giving main character energy. The small talk officially over, and you two are finally getting real with each other. Your intuition, which is your Cancer superpower, is going to tell you everything you need to know. So trust those gut butterflies. Let yourself be a little vulnerable tonight because the walls you've been quietly keeping up are ready to come down.
3: Oh.
1: And your
3: bring
1: pants.
3: Bring those walls down. Oh, cats.
1: Yeah.
3: And Graham, you do all the signs. You kind of just rotate them. So we'll do Cancers quite a bit.
1: I think there's 12 zodiac signs. Yep. So probably 12 days from now, you'll get your next Cancer.
3: Nice. All right, let's talk about

0: earned it. It's Wild 94.9. We're the Bay's number one hit music station. Thanks for hanging out with the JV Show. I'm Selena.
1: I'm Graham.
2: And I'm Jess.
0: Okay, so you know how Fremont tops every list every single year. It's just, it's the best city in the world, apparently.
1: Best place to live in the United States. Yes. The best safest place to raise city, the family. Happiest people, yep. Everything. It tops every list every year, year in, year
0: to do.
1: Out.
0: Just, it's yep. just, your city doesn't even compare to Fremont. That's, I mean, every outlet that puts
1: that's
0: out
1: what
0: these
1: I'd like
0: lists.
1: To believe.
0: That's, exactly. That's what I've learned off the internet.
1: Yeah.
0: So I was in Fremont a couple days ago.
1: And?
0: There's a park that we really like out there that we take the kids to pretty often because it's like really big. It's right there at Lake Elizabeth.
1: That's part of the reason they're the happiest residents in the entire country,
0: now,
1: the
0: I
1: nice
0: will
1: parks.
0: Say, I will say, there is something at this park that really stood out to me.
1: Okay.
0: That impressed me. And if this is what really? Fremont is like, I, you know, it's a plus because, I mean, they don't have this in Hayward. They don't have this in, you know, at other cities of parks that I've been to.
1: Okay.
0: I went to the bathroom.
1: Yeah.
0: To take my young daughter. Not only was it clean, they had seat covers, you guys.
1: Oh, that's nice.
0: I know. I was like, whoa, Fremont's got seat covers at a public park. They're different.
1: Is this like a porta potty situation or this is like a permanent?
0: No, this is like a permanent. This
1: permanent
0: is like
1: bathroom
0: like
1: built there in the park.
0: Yes.
1: Oh, that's nice.
0: And I've never seen seat covers and actual soap in the dispensers. Like, they give a damn about the people there in Fremont.
1: I mean, the seat cover dispenser always there, just not refilled, right?
0: No,
1: at
0: not
1: most
0: even
1: other parks.
0: Well, no, in Hayward, I don't even think there's seat cover dispensers.
1: Because I've been in plenty of parks when I've had to take my daughter, and it's like, okay, let's get a seat cover because this bathroom's disgusting. And the thing's always empty.
0: Empty. Right.
1: Always.
0: No soap.
1: It's because they don't make seat covers to detach from each other easy enough. You reach in and grab one, and next, and the whole stack comes out, and then the person just throws them, you know, and then they just wind, and then it's gone in one fell swoop. Can we redesign the seat cover situation? There's got to be an easier way to do this.
2: Yeah. I like the ones where you just press the button and it, like, tears a new one.
1: They have those at Grayton.
2: Yeah.
1: What in the future is that?
0: It's like you go into a stall and the seat cover is already covered. It's like a plastic seat cover. And then so you can have it, rotate and it like comes with a new one for you.
2: And throws the other one away.
0: Like Grayton Resort Casino, right, they're on a whole
2: Grayton
0: other
2: is the
0: level.
2: Future, yeah.
1: That's a game changer.
0: Because
1: the other ones, this flimsy thing, you finally, okay, then you get it to separate, and then you got to sit there and tear apart the center part, right? Because it's never detached fully. Then you set it on, and the whole thing accidentally slumps in,
0: and then you start over,
1: and then you got to grab another one, and you start over, and then that one accidentally falls
0: out. I hate
1: when
0: that happens.
1: It's like, dude, this is ridiculous.
0: Next thing you know, their seat cover is stuck to the floor, stuck to the wall, stuck to the back of your head. You're like, how did it even get there? I don't know.
1: That's why I just don't, I'm not a public... You know, number two.
0: I was very impressed.
2: Wow.
0: By what I saw, there in Fremont.
1: Can I enter this into Fremont evidence really quick? Because is Fremont really the happiest city in the United States? People are beating each other there with musical instruments.
2: Oh.
1: Did you guys hear about this road rage incident?
0: No.
1: Okay, this happened on June 1st, just a little bit ago. Fremont Police Department says that a guy was driving on Mission Boulevard. He noticed somebody was following him super close and honking a bunch. So he pulled over. That other driver did too. And they both got out of their cars. They're calling it a mutual battery, meaning they fought each other in some sort of road rage incident. But one of them, and I think it was the guy that was doing the honking and tailgating, he pulled out a ukulele and hit the other driver in the head with it.
0: What?
1: Which they're deeming assault with a deadly weapon. I don't really know that a ukulele is
0: he hit somebody hard enough, I guess.
1: Yeah, also, like, what in the Fremont is going on? We're just beating each other with ukuleles? Like, is it really the happiest city on earth?
0: This obviously wasn't somebody from Fremont. Like, clearly, because nobody from Fremont would do such a thing. This is somebody that was just passing through.
1: I don't know. It tracks that, like, somebody from Fremont would own a ukulele. Like, you know, they're out the park, you know, playing some happy little song with it. And then they're driving home from the park. And then they proceeded to just bash somebody else in the head with it.
2: Everybody has a breaking point.
1: I guess. We just found Fremont's right there. They don't like the honking and the tailgating.
0: Yeah.
1: And if they will hit you over the head with a ukulele.
0: But at least they have seat covers.
2: There we go.
1: How about that for the weirdest police report of all time? Just assault with a deadly weapon. Well, what was it? It was
0: ukulele.
1: A ukulele. Yeah. It was road rage.
0: Well, what about this police report? Coming up next, I do want to talk about a woman who is facing fraud charges.
1: Okay.
0: For posing as a preteen. But I want to go over some of these details.
1: Okay.
0: It's very strange.
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0: So things are still stop and go on the Bay Bridge. Westbound 80 between West Grand and the metering lights. Those lights are on. Major backup in San Leandro this morning. We have a signaler in effect. That 238 northbound connector to southbound 880 is still shut down because of a 5-car accident. And there is an oil spill. CHP is on the scene. It's probably going to be shut down for a while as they try to clear that up. Everything is stopped from 580. Altamont Pass, we have an accident blocking two lanes. 580 westbound before Grant Line Road. Major stoppage here. All the way back from 205. Three tow trucks are on the way. Graham.
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0: All right, coming up next here on the JV Show, I do want to talk about this woman who's gone viral. She's facing fraud charges after posing as a preteen girl.
1: Oh.
0: I'm going to give you more details next after Bruno Mars. Here's Risk It All. Just a

0: Bruno Mars, Risk It All. Well, 3 for 9, the JV Show. I'm Selena.
1: I'm Graham.
2: And I'm Jess.
0: All right, so going back to what we were just talking about, I was talking about how I was in Fremont, and I was at this park that we take the kids to quite often, and I was impressed. You know, Fremont tops every list of the best city ever. Everyone's happier in Fremont. It's just better than your city from what I read online. And I was like, okay, well, I was a little impressed. I go into the bathroom at this public park, and there were seat covers, and I was like, whoa, Fremont is on a whole other level.
3: Good morning, guys. It's Kat Otis on the creek. Graham, I'm going to save you some time, and I didn't even know this until I was a grown adult, but you don't have to separate the center part of the seat cover. You can pee right on it, and it just falls right in. And remember, the attached part goes on the front, not the back.
1: Okay, lots to unpack here.
0: Okay.
2: Because, Graham, you mentioned, like, the struggle of having to, I guess, detach that part every single time.
1: Well, it's annoying detaching the little center, the little flap part. Because then when you set it down, then that part lands in the water. And then sometimes the whole thing slips and falls in.
0: Wait, I've never done that.
1: You don't detach
0: when we were talking about detaching, I thought you meant like detaching it
2: from the rest.
0: From the rest of the pack.
1: That part's also annoying.
0: Out of the dispenser. And I was like,
1: yeah.
0: Because
1: a lot of times the whole thing falls out.
0: But I've never in my life taken out a seat cover and then taken the time to like detach the little center round part in the middle before setting it down.
1: Aren't you worried that the number two key is just going to like land on it and it's just going to hold?
0: No,
1: like, I need to know that there's a clear drop zone from there down to the water.
0: If I'm using a seat cover, this is the public restroom. I don't go number two there.
2: It's number one.
0: It's number ones only. But
2: and even then, I'm still hovering. I'm not like...
1: Okay, but as a man, I would never go number one with a seat cover.
0: Okay, that makes sense.
1: If I'm using a seat cover, it's because I got to go a number two, and it's an emergency.
0: But you just go, and it detaches itself. Like, it just kind of... It just falls.
1: Wouldn't you be worried that it doesn't totally fall, that it's going to slap into your leg or something? Or like, you know what I mean?
0: No.
1: You're that confident that you just sit down and drop a, and it's going to push its way through.
0: Like I said, I've never dropped one of those using one.
1: Okay, so but do you see what I'm saying?
0: But knowing what I know about the number ones, I don't see that really being an issue. I feel like it would still just, those things are so thin.
1: No, sometimes that little tap thing's hard to pull and it falls through because of it's getting soaked in liquid and those are dissolved in water. But what if as a guy, and also you have something else that's got to push through that opening too. Do you see what I'm saying? I think it's a different
2: experience
1: process that we're going through.
0: Well,
1: here.
0: Then just do you. Just keep on doing you.
2: This is crazy. I'm living totally different lives.
1: Okay, she says the attached part goes in the front, not the back. I assume that, I don't know. I can't even picture which way.
0: I don't know
1: which way the flap hinges. I don't think that doesn't seem very relevant to for what I'm doing.
0: I really quick want to talk about this woman in Brazil. She's facing fraud and identity theft charges after she spent more than a year convincing a family that she was a 12-year-old girl. She is a 37-year-old woman. Okay.
2: Oh my God.
0: And here's what happened.
1: She's trying to pass as a 12-year-old?
0: Yes. She like orchestrated this like elaborate scheme where she approached a pastor at a church and she portrayed herself as a child who had run away and, you know, she was fleeing an abusive home. And so community members there at the church, they rallied around her and they were giving her money and they eventually found her a family who welcomed her into their home. And this family paid for medication for her. They got her on Mounjaro too, like she wanted to lose some weight. And they even celebrated her 12th birthday and they had plans to legally adopt her. Now go to JV Morning Show, go to our Instagram story so you can see what this 37-year-old woman looks like. Again, she's posing as a 12-year-old girl. If this woman came up to you, Graham, would you believe her if she said she was 12?
1: Not 12, but 13, maybe.
0: Stop it.
1: Look at the one picture of her with a little cast on or a little, she's got a sprained wrist and she's got a bow in her hair and she's holding a stuffed puppy.
0: In what world is anybody believing this?
2: And for you said for a whole year?
0: For 14 months.
2: Oh, hell
0: For 14 months.
1: Bro, Okay, like her little mugshot pic. That's not a mugshot. I don't know what she's doing. She's standing there at the doctor's office
0: like,
1: or something.
0: Come on.
1: Holding something. That one, she looks a little older. But I used to live two blocks from Redwood Middle School in Napa, and the middle schoolers would get out there, and I'm telling you, some of them look older than this lady.
2: That's a good point.
0: There's no...
1: Telling you, middle schoolers nowadays are a different level. They're different than when I was in middle school. They're older now.
0: Here's how she made it this long in her life. Okay. She told this family that was about to adopt her.
1: She's going to get adopted.
0: she's about to be adopted, but she told this new family that the abusive family that she had like run away from had forced hormone treatments on her, causing her to age prematurely. So that's why she
1: already had a beard.
0: That's how she explained it off. And then one family member was like, I don't know. They went online and they found similar cases linked to this woman, Amanda, like all across, you know, at least like 7 Brazilian states. And so that family member alerted police and then she later confessed to lying during questioning.
2: That's like kind of a smart scam, though. Like if you could pull it off, because all of a sudden you're like 37 and you don't have any adult responsibilities anymore because
1: you're just taking care of mommy's cooking you dinner.
0: Free weight loss meds.
1: Driving you to school. Free housing. Just dominating school.
0: Oh, you already know. Oh, yeah.
1: You already know everything. It's easy.
0: All right, trending is next.

0: Wild 94.9, the Bay's number one hit music station. Graham, what do you have inside today's Hottest Trending?
1: We got to talk about Patrick Mahomes' new contract extension because holy dollar signs.
0: Whoa.
1: It's insane.
0: Also, some new information about Taylor and Travis's upcoming wedding at Madison Square Garden. All of that.

0: to know what's hot in music, movies, shows, and the most talked about stories happening today in the Bay.
1: Okay, so trending is sponsored by Stanford Medicine Children's Health Access to Excellence.
2: Can I just throw something in really quick? Yeah. We were talking about toilet seat covers. I just got to mention, I just went online because I was like, we were debating whether or not you detach the little flap in the middle. And the internet says here on the step-by-step guide that you should detach the center flap. It says gently pinch or pull the three tabs to let the flap fall into the bowl.
1: I think it's designed that way. Sure, I just don't think we do it.
2: Got it.
3: All right, so let's talk a bit more about Taylor and Travis's upcoming wedding at Madison Square Garden. I am still so lost by this entire thing. I don't know what to believe.
2: Is
3: the event at Madison Square Garden a distraction from the real wedding that's going to be on July 3rd? Mm-hmm. Are they already secretly married and this is like the big party after, as Graham is predicting? Are they not already secretly married and maybe they'll get secretly married this weekend on the 13th? Who knows at this point?
2: Yeah, wait, I want to throw... My prediction yesterday was that the Madison Square Garden thing is going to be the reception. And, like, that's going to be the big party thing, the concert thing. But it's not part of the actual wedding. The actual wedding is going to happen prior. And yesterday I said, I think they're already married. But that I'd like to amend mine and say they could be getting married.
3: Yeah, it still could happen this weekend on the 13th, which is what everyone thought she was going to do in the first place.
2: Yes.
1: But see, like... I just don't even think, like, why would she? She was just there at Madison Square Garden, right, for the Knicks game.
2: She's there last night.
1: Like, so now you're telling me now she's planning this huge, extravagant wedding same place.
3: I kind of feel like this, like, she has some kind of deal with them right now. Because she's not even a Knicks fan. You know what I mean? Like, I feel like there's some sort of deal behind the scenes.
2: And she was sitting front row last night, just bouncing off the walls, yelling and screaming and dancing around during the game. Sure looked like she was a Knicks fan. She was also wearing a Knicks shirt, although it said Stevie
3: Knicks. Yeah. We'll talk more about Taylor at 7:55 at the game. Right now, for the wedding, all I know is TMZ, they are still sticking by the reporting that sources are saying July 3rd, Madison Square Garden, they're planning a major wedding where they booked the venue for several days at around $1 million a day. A lot of people were thrown off by the guest list, so that's what I want to focus on now. Remember, they're being super secretive about this. There are no physical invitations. Everyone who is invited to this thing was either called by Taylor or Travis or someone from their teams. Now, TMZ says between 1,000 and 1,200 guests. Here's why so many people, because they invited people to this thing who are not even celebrities, some that they barely even know personally. TMZ says some guests who they've talked to who scored an invite to this may have only crossed paths with Taylor a few times while working on this project or that project over the years. So there are going to be a lot of celebrities, obviously, but there's also going to be like studio execs. There's going to be agents there, a lot of managers, people that they've just met along the way who left a positive impression on them, even if they were never a part of their immediate inner circle.
1: I don't believe it.
3: So this seems more of like an event rather than the actual wedding.
2: Yeah.
3: And that there's some sort of deal with Madison Square Garden. I don't know. Her showing up to the game last night just made me kind of connect the dots a little bit.
2: I don't think that. I just think like because the Knicks mania has just overtaken New York City. And Taylor spends a lot of time.
3: She loves New York.
2: She loves New York. And it was a who's who of celebrities last night at that game. Like more so than game three. Like the number of celebrities in the front couple rows there was insane last night. It was kind of fun. People watching during the game, just seeing how many celebrities you can spot in that crowd. I'm going to still maintain that what the event that's going to be held there at Madison Square Gardens is going to be one giant reception
3: concert
2: party. It's always like, oh, we're having a destination wedding, but then later we're going to throw a party for everyone else. And no one ever actually follows through with that. But in this case, they are actually going to follow through with that. And they'll have gotten married in some super exclusive, gorgeous wedding. That's what Taylor's been dreaming about her wedding and singing about it for her entire life. And you think she's going to get married on stage at a big concert venue where she was just slamming beers during a Knicks game? Like, get out of here. Like, she's going to have that fairy tale wedding, and then this is going to be a big reception, probably a dinner with 1,000 people. Again, a lot of them that she doesn't even really know that well. And then they're going to have performers. It's going to be this big, like, it might as well be Taylor stock. Like, it's going to be like Woodstock, but just for Taylor Swift and Travis Kelce. You know what I mean? That's what they're throwing
3: here.
2: God,
3: but like the suspense and like not knowing for sure is like actually killing me. Like, I have to know what is going on. And part of me still does think that like you know, when people on TikTok were saying that she got secretly married this past weekend or possibly the weekend before, that those are just like pre-wedding festivities and that maybe it is happening this Saturday.
2: Can you imagine Taylor Swift having to be mic'd up at her own wedding so 1,000 people can hear her vows and stuff like that? Yeah, right. It's going to be too personal, too emotional. It's going to be a small, intimate wedding, and that part is the party, and they're just going to rage. That party's going to be a lot of fun.
1: Yeah.
2: That's my, I'm sticking with it.
3: Okay. All right. And you're locked in the Prediction Journal. All right. Coming up next here on the JV Show, we have your chance to win a JV Show chug mug inside our What the Bleep game.
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4: 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Pink

0: those two left lanes, 580 westbound before Grant Line Road. Major delays here all the way back from 205. Looks like everything has just stopped. Graham.
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0: this is Jaden from Napa. Hey, Graham. I just wanted to say happy birthday to my lovely mother, Maddie. She is a big fan. She's been listening before I was even born, and I'm 20 years old. You know, she loves the Doghouse, all that good stuff. So anyways, just want to give her a shout out. I hope you have a good day. And love you guys.
1: Aw, and happy birthday.
2: Yeah, happy birthday, Maddie and Napa Mommy. All right.
3: Who gives a fuck?
1: That's a great point. By the way, we're the JV Show. Thanks for hanging out with us on this Thursday. I'm Selena.
2: I'm Graham.
1: And I'm Jess.
4: Good morning. Meg from Sausalito, and I wanted to give a birthday shout out to Joe Montana and wish you all a very, very happy Corner of the Cob Day. Woo!
2: Okay, couple things to celebrate there. Joe Montana's
1: birthday?
2: First
1: okay.
2: of all.
3: Who gives a fart?
2: Actually, I do give a fart. I just looked it up. Joe Montana, born in 1956. That means he's turning 70 today.
1: Whoa.
2: Niner fans, try to wrap your head around that. Joe Montana.
1: That's insane.
2: The GOAT, turning 70 yeah. today. And happy National
1: Corn on the Cob Day.
2: Dude. How do you guys feel about that?
3: Who gives a fart?
1: It.
2: I celebrated last week. Had some barbecued corn on the cob.
5: That sounds so good.
2: Wasn't very good.
1: Oh.
2: You see, you know, sometimes you just get a bad corn on the cob. It's just not that sweet or not that tasty, you know?
1: Yeah.
2: I don't think we're full into corn season yet. It's on the way.
1: You had enough toppings. I think it makes any corn good.
2: No, dude, I had butter. I had everything. Trust me, I did it on the grill. I did everything right.
1: Okay, I believe you, Grammy. All right, let's get to What the Bleep, where you can win a JV Show Chug Mug. You just have to be the first person to guess today's bleeped out word correctly. As always, when you think you know what it is, leave your guess on the talkback mic on the iHeartRadio app. First person to get it right is winning today's JV Show Chug Mug. Are you guys ready for today's clip?
2: Mm-hmm. Yep.
1: I thought my son was too young to care about off, but I noticed him trying to at the store recently.
2: Yeah. At the store?
5: In public?
1: Yes.
2: I was going to say, I started at a very young Gross. Age, but never in public.
1: Yeah, that's, I thought, I mean, he's five. I thought that was just like...
2: That's a little soon.
1: Too young to even really know
2: yeah,
1: what that
2: I
1: is.
2: I think I was seven.
1: Yep.
2: All right, think about what seven? That bleeped out word could be. This is in your future, Selena. It's on the way. It's going to be arriving rapidly.
1: No.
2: All right, think about what that bleeped out word... I was in the second grade. Yeah, never mind.
1: Oh,
2: all right, think
1: no.
2: about what that bleeped out word could be. Remember, you sickos, this is a family show, so whatever guess you're about to leave on that talkback mic, I swear to God, it better be something clean. Otherwise,
1: yes.
2: I will not play it. I will not. We want to hear your name and your city along with your guest. In case you get it correct, we want to shout you out. But first correct answer of the morning, only one that gets a
1: That's
2: JV Show check.
1: Right.
2: Mic.
1: So get those guesses in like right now because we're going to play some of those first talkbacks. Coming up next, after this one from Bruno Mars, I Just Might. It's Wild 94.9, the Bay's number one hit music station.

0: 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We're the Bay's number one hit music station. Thanks so much for hanging out with the JB Show. I'm Selena.
1: I'm Graham.
2: And I'm Jess.
0: And this is our What the Bleep game, where you can win a JB Show chug mug. You just got to be the first person to guess today's bleeped out word correctly. As always, when you think you know what that word is, you want to play along, just leave your guess on the talkback mic on the iHeartRadio app. And then the first person to get it right is the person that's going to be winning today's JB Show chug mug. So here's today's clip in case you missed it. I thought my son was too young to care about off, but I noticed him trying to at the store recently.
1: That's awkward.
0: It was very awkward.
1: Hey, what's your kid doing over there? Don't worry about it.
0: Mind your business. Yeah. All right, let's go to your guesses.
3: Morning, JV Show, Jonathan San Carlos. I don't think you would let him do it, but did he mouth off? Did he dare do that? I don't think so. Enjoy Junior Friday. Make it a great weekend, too.
0: He's well aware of what mouthing off is.
1: Mouth and mouthing off, two of the most popular guesses this morning, if not the most popular guess.
0: Great,
1: that's a good one.
0: Great guess.
4: Good morning, JB Show. This is Alicia from Vallejo. I think the bleeped out word is dozing, like dozing off. Have a good Friday, Junior.
0: Happy Friday, Junior. Them getting tired.
5: Good morning, JB.
0: Oh, sorry.
1: Kids are always dozing off.
0: Really? Mine don't ever get tired.
1: Ever?
0: Ever.
1: Even after a long day at the beach in your are in the third row with the twin panel moonroof and you're coming back from Monterey.
0: I guess
1: they
0: on
1: don't
0: long,
1: fall asleep.
0: Yeah,
1: he does
0: I guess
1: off.
0: On long drives, but your normal day to day just doing things. Like take a nap, why don't you?
1: Got
0: God.
1: It.
5: Good morning, JB Show. Happy Friday, Junior. My guess for the bleeped out word today is wandering. He's gonna start wandering off and start exploring the world. All right, thank you. Have a good day.
0: Wandering off.
1: It's a great guess. Very popular guess this morning.
0: Yes, but not the right one.
1: Hate it when my kids wander off.
0: If you know what that bleeped out word is today, leave that guess now on the talkback mic on the iHeartRadio app. We're going to play more of your guesses.

Carpenter on Wild 94.9, the JV show playing What the Bleep, where you just have to be the first person to get today's bleeped out word correctly. You got to get it right in order to win this JV show chug mug. Here's today's clip in case you missed it. I thought my son was too young to care about off, but I noticed him trying to at the store recently. All right, if you think you know what that word is, get those guesses in now on the Talk Back mic. We're going to play more of your last minute

0: 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We're the Bay's number one hit music station, the JV Show. Thanks for hanging out with us. I'm Selena.
1: I'm Graham.
2: And I'm Jess.
0: And this is our What the Bleep game, where you can win a JV Show chug mug. You just got to be the first person to guess today's bleeped out word correctly. As always, when you think you know what that word is and you want to play along, leave your guess on the talkback mic on the iHeartRadio app. And then the first person to get it right is winning a JV Show chug mug. So here's today's clip in case you missed it. I thought my son was too young to care about off, but I noticed him trying to at the store recently. Like at five, I just didn't think that he would even like know about that.
1: No, you'd be surprised. Yeah, once you discover what's going on there, start treating your body like an amusement park.
0: Whoa. This is a family show.
1: Oh, never mind.
0: So let's go to your guesses, see if you know what I'm talking about.
3: 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It's Brittany from Oakland. And my guess for the bleeped out word this morning is flip. Flip off.
0: Ooh,
1: flip off. You said that flip or flipping off. Does your son know how to flip people off?
0: Yeah, but he doesn't do it anymore.
2: Okay, good.
1: It was just a phase.
0: They went through a phase. Yeah.
1: But maybe when you're not looking, he's in the grocery store like, take that.
0: I would expect that from my 4-year-old daughter. My son, though, he's the good one. He's kind of a little snitch.
1: Aww.
4: Good morning, JV Show. This is Yadelin from East Palo Alto. And me and my mom think that word is sneaking off.
0: Sneaking off. Great guess.
1: That's a great guess.
0: All kids do that.
1: Yeah.
5: Good morning, JV Show. Happy Thursday. Linda from San Pablo. Is the word running off? I want a chug mug.
0: Running off is another chug mug today. Yes, running off again. All kids do that. Yep. Can you just stay with me, please, so you don't get lost and snatched up?
6: Good morning. This is Terry and Kayla from Redwood City. Our guest for the bleeped out word is
7: showing off. Woohoo!
6: Have a great day.
0: There it is. All right, here's today's clip, unbleeped. I thought my son was too young to care about showing off, but I noticed him trying to at the store recently.
1: He's just like standing there like flexing.
0: No, but like his light up shoes, for example.
1: Uh-huh.
0: And you see another kid, it's like you want that kid to notice that your shoes light up. That kid's shoes don't do that. You know what I mean? So he's like stomping
1: he's
0: a little extra hard.
1: Next to him.
0: Like, did he see my shoes? Stuff like that. Like, I didn't know kids were like...
2: They noticed
0: they knew
2: those
0: that.
2: Things.
0: Knew
2: yeah.
0: to show off things that young.
1: It is kind of funny. A kid could not care about anything as soon as one kid's doing it or something. Mm-hmm. That kid's doing the monkey bars. Watch this. I can do it better. You know, it's just all of a sudden then they want to outdo. There is something about that. Kids get a little kind of competitive and want to show off a little bit. All right, let's give some shout outs, shall we? First, Terry and Kayla in Redwood City. What's up? You guys got the first correct answer this morning, so they're getting a brand new JV Show chug mug. I think they've won before, but either way, I'm still going to cut this one in half just so it's fair because I want everything to be even, Steven. They will each receive half of a JV Show chug mug. It's the only way to do it. A lot of other people came with the correct answer this morning. Let's shout them out. Chris in San Bruno had it, so did Joe in Livermore. What's up, Joe? What's up? Happy Thursday. John in San Carlos had it, so did Christina in San Francisco. Payman in San Jose. What's up, Payman? Jess says somebody else got it right but didn't leave their name. Well, that's stupid. How am I supposed to shout them out? Anonymous in some city in the Bay Area. Congrats to you. You got it correct. Nice work. Our buddy David in Dublin came with the correct answer. So did Kelly in San Jose. What's up, Kelly? What's up? Anybody else squeak one in
2: that
1: the last second?
2: That was it.
1: Remember to leave your name.
2: You know,
1: city is nice too. We like to shout out your city, but you got to leave your name if you want to, you know, get a shout out. You know, that's just how it works.
0: The good news is we're going to be doing it again tomorrow morning, same time, everyone, 7:05 right here on the JV Show. Coming up next, we have more winning tickets for Noah Kahan inside our Yup Nope game. We're also going to be jumping into the mix with Magic Matt. But really quick, today it's a really big day for soccer fans, and if you are going to be watching the opening match, you obviously want to watch it somewhere that feels as big as the tournament itself. I can't think of a better place to watch any of these matches than Playbook at Rayton Resort and Casino.
1: Brand new sports bar. It is absolutely beautiful. Wall-to-wall screen. Okay, they got screens going around the entire place. Then they have, over the center bar, they have a huge wraparound screen that is incredible. And it has screens on the outside and both the inside. I mean, you can be watching... There's no better place to watch all the action. And then they have incredible food. The menu there is awesome. The food is so good. I got to try some when I was up there a couple weeks ago. The food is amazing. So you got that. Also, if you're sitting at the bar, you know, they have
0: I was going to say you can win at the same time.
1: They have gaming machines built right into the bar right there. So it's like you could be watching that. I love the screens on those machines because, you're playing a little poker or whatever your game is right there. And they also have you can hit the order some Starbucks button, whatever. Uh-huh. Right there on the screen, boom, order whatever you want.
0: Order a little drinky drink.
1: But World Cup kickoff party going down today.
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0: 5. We are still waiting on some tow trucks right there. Daly City, we have an accident involving a car and an SUV that hit a stalled car that was in the roadway. 280 northbound before Junipero Serra. Everything is completely stopped from Eastmore. This one's got 3 lanes blocked, you guys. So good luck trying to get through there. And then in San Leandro, we still have the Sigler in effect. 238 northbound that connected to southbound 880 shut down for a 5-car accident. Ooh. And oil spill. They're saying that one should be cleared up by like 1 p.m. today. Hopefully, everything is stopped all the way back from 580 Graham.
1: 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It's all there on eBay. eBay, things people love.
0: All right, happy Thursday. We're commercial free now. Jumping into the mix with Magic Max. Commercial free on a throwback Thursday, I should say. We have our Yup Nope game coming up next. Jess, what are we giving away?
2: We have tickets for

0: right there. Woo-hoo. Thank you, Matt. Happy Throwback Thursday, you guys. We are the JV Show. I'm Selena.
1: I'm Graham.
2: And I'm Jess.
0: And we got to go to the phones now. Wildity for Nine. Hi, who's this?
3: Hi, this is Amanda.
0: Amanda, good morning to you. How are you? Whoa, how are you?
3: Good morning.
0: Jess, what is Amanda going to be playing for this morning?
2: Amanda, you are playing for two tickets for Noah Kahan.
0: All right, so here...
1: I'm so juiced for that concert.
3: Lines are still choppy.
0: All right, so here's how this is going to go. We're going to ask you four random trivia questions. You just got to get three correct, and if you can do that, you are checking out Noah Kahan.
3: No, I can't hear you guys.
1: Oh, not again.
0: Oh, my God. Amanda, hang on. She didn't hear me say that.
1: I thought we got the phones fixed. Yesterday we had problems with the phones, and then I thought the phones were fixed, and then we tested the phones this morning, and then the phones were like, phones. But now we can't.
0: Jess, close your laptop. Oh, you're playing on behalf of Amanda.
1: Pencils down.
2: I'm sorry, Amanda, in advance.
1: Oh, no.
0: Question number one, Jess, do not let her down. Again, you got to get three corrects to win these Noah Kahan tickets for Amanda. Question number one. In a game of traditional pool, the balls are initially placed in a grouping of what shape?
2: Oh, triangle.
4: Yep.
0: Easy peasy.
1: Easy. Rack them up. Some games you put them into a diamond, but triangle is what we're looking for there. All right, question number two. When entering a traffic roundabout, you always yield to cars coming from what direction? Oh, and you can't say ones that have a sticker that say, hey, bestie, let me merge. Like, that's not what we're looking for. What direction?
2: You yield to the people on your left?
4: Yep.
0: There you go. Okay.
1: How come that's...
2: Amanda, I got you.
1: You know that, but every time I go into a traffic circle,
0: people
1: roundabout or whatever,
0: so
1: people are completely... Yeah.
2: They'll stop in the middle of the circle.
0: Thank you. Get out of the way. So I can go. I'm literally waiting for you. All right, here's question number three. What South American city does an 82-foot statue of Christ overlook?
2: That's in Brazil, Rio de Janeiro.
4: Yep.
0: Yes.
1: There you go. Nicely done.
2: Does that mean I won already?
1: You have won the game. No, I think she's got to get four correct.
0: Just because you're Jess.
1: Yeah, and you may have looked at the questions earlier. Question number four. What's the name of the supercontinent that eventually broke apart and became the modern continents that we know today?
2: What's the name?
1: Yep. Mm-hmm. The original OG continent when all the continents were mushed together.
0: All like one giant
1: continent. That one had a name. And then over millions of years, obviously, they spread apart. And that's how we got our regular continents. Why is she shuffling through her papers? Like,
2: I don't
1: what are you
2: know.
1: Doing?
2: The
1: like,
2: answer is
1: as
2: not
1: if you
2: there.
1: Have the answer written
2: think.
1: Down
2: this
1: in there somewhere.
2: Okay, I don't know this, but.
1: Take a guess.
2: Just the world. Just Earth.
4: Nope.
1: No, the answer there, Pangea.
0: Duh. Pangea.

0: Pangea.
1: Was the supercontinent.
0: Sorry, I don't think about Pangea well, very often have. In no, my life.
2: You still did win for Amanda. Nice
1: job! Nice job. Woo!
2: Congrats, Amanda. I do not envy the pressure that was on you.
0: I'm sweating a little bit.
1: Those were easy ones.
2: Those are pretty easy. All right, so Amanda is going to be checking out Noah Kahan. Congrats. Graham, we got some shout-outs.
1: Yeah, a whole bunch of them today. My apologies. Buckle up, everybody. Hi, Graham. Can you give my daughter Bella a birthday shout-out? We love you, Bella. So proud of you for completing your first year of middle school and being on the honor roll every semester. Keep being kind, smart, and fun. We love you so much. That's from Mom and Brother Angel. Yes.
3: Who gives a fart?
1: Hi, Grammy. Could you please give my son Nicholas Sanchez from Union City an early birthday shout-out? Happy 11th birthday to my sweet boy. Love you infinitely and I'm incredibly proud of you. Can't wait to scream my lungs out tonight. Well, you ball out, my little, not so little anymore, all-star. Let's go UC Little League Minor A Braves. Love Mom, aka your forever number one fan.
3: Yep. Who gives a fart?
1: Hey, Graham, can we get a quick shout out for my son, Jose Arias? He's promoting from the fifth grade. We want to say we are so proud of you, Papa. We love you. And that's from Mom and Dad. Yes.
3: Who gives a fart?
1: A lot of people graduating or last day of school today. Grammy, a mommy sliding into your DMs mommy. Again. Want to wish my daughter, Allie J, from DeBay and all of her besties, Ava, Sky, Megan, Jazzy, Aaliyah, Jordan, Sasha, Ava, Jada, Christine, a wonderful promotion from Piedmont like Middle School in San Jose. Go Lancers! Love you. That's from Nessa. I don't know.
3: Who gives a fart?
1: Didn't you assume her like bestie squad? They like all like talk like that, like with all their other besties?
2: No, it made sense. It was
1: happy
2: perfect.
1: First day of summer to Xavier, who had an amazing first year in first grade. Mommy's so proud of you. Also like to shout out myself for wrapping up my 7th year teaching 8th grade science. Bring on summer. Yeah, nice.
3: Who gives a fart?
1: Hey, Graham, I was hoping to give my daughter Sophia a shout out for her 7th birthday. Mom and Dad, love you, B-Bus. Hope you have a great time on Saturday. What's a B-Bus?
2: B-Bus?
1: I don't know. Either way.
3: Who gives a fart?
1: Hi, Graham. First timer in your DMs. Welcome in. Want to wish my funny, silly, loving daughter, Jordan, a happy 7th birthday. Also, happy last day of first grade. We're so proud of you. Summer, here we come. We love you, Mom, Dad, and Hudson.
3: Who gives a fart?
1: Good morning. I'd like to give a shout out to my baby love, Cruz, on his last day of preschool. Cruzy, it's been a wild ride, and I'm excited for your next adventure at Big Kid School. Proud of you, baby. Love you so much. Love Mom, Dad, and Yaya. Yes.
3: Who gives a fart?
1: A birthday shout out alert. Happy 16th birthday to the big W. We're so proud of you and all you've accomplished. Here's to another year of chasing goals and breaking PRs. That's from Mom, Dad, and Shy Shy. Yes, happy
3: Who
1: birthday.
3: Gives a fart?
1: Hi, Graham. Can you please wish our oldest daughter, Rubani, a very happy 8th birthday today? Rubani's kind, loving, smart, and beautiful. We look forward to celebrating her today and her party this weekend. We love her so much. Love Mama, Papa, and Sister Rohana. Also, Arya, Blizzard, Flash, and Fishies. Those are all the pets.
3: Who gives a fart?
1: We'd love to give a huge shout out to our daughter, Haley, on her promotion from 8th grade at West County Mandarin School. Go Pandas!
2: Woo!
1: We couldn't be more proud of all of her hard work and accomplishments. We love you so much. That's from Mom, Dad, and Maxwell. Yes.
3: Who gives a fart?
1: Congratulations to Amari Griffith for graduating kindergarten from Terra Hills Elementary. Go Golden Seals. I don't know. It was a struggle. It was a struggle, but we did it. Love you. That's from Sharifa, Cece, and Brother Emmanuel. Yes.
3: Who gives a fart?
1: Hey, Graham, wanted to give a shout out to our brother Elijah for graduating 6th grade today and moving on to middle school in the 7th grade, 6-7. We're so proud of you and everything you've done. That's from the Lim Clan. Yes, congrats.
3: Who gives a
1: One
3: fart?
1: One more here, Graham. A Zaddy in your DMs. Nice. Wanted to congratulate our baby girl, Marty, for graduating kindergarten. Mommy.
0: I'm a mommy.
1: Baby Sean and Dad. Daddy,
3: I'm a daddy.
1: We're so proud of everything you've accomplished, and this is just the beginning. Keep shining, baby girl. Love the Psy Squad. Yes. Congrats to everybody that has their last day of school graduating today. Enjoy your summer. Keep listening to us, please.
0: Please.
1: And everybody that's celebrating a birthday today.
3: Who gives a fuck?
2: That's a great point. All right, so Taylor Swift got dissed. Oh, my God, my Knicks. My lips touched the Taylor Swift got dissed at the Knicks game. Details next.

0: Good morning, JB Show. This is Jose from San Juan Bautista. I want to give my wife, Melanie, a shout out and say happy birthday. I love you. And if you guys are going to do the Who Gives a Fart, please make a sound like a big wet fart. Thanks.
1: Ew.
2: Only got a dry one. But also, yes, happy birthday, Melanie.
3: Who gives a fart?
1: That's a great point.
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5: It's all the stuff you need to know. What's hot in music, movies, shows, and the most talked about stories happening today in the Bay.
1: All right, so Taylor Swift got dissed at the Knicks game.
2: You got dissed.
1: So as everyone knows, Taylor was there at game 4 last night. By the way, Jess, when you saw her there, were you like me and you were like, who are those girls that she is with?
6: Yeah, I thought she would have gone with Travis, but I guess not.
1: Yeah, Travis was busy doing other things. I was like, who are those, like the Hadid sisters? I'm like, who the hell is that?
2: Let the record show that I guessed in my mind who it was.
1: Really?
2: And then this morning when I read about it, I was correct.
1: Yeah, I had no idea until this morning that she was there with two of the Haim sisters. I still don't even know who they are.
2: I forget which way to pronounce that. But
1: I have no
2: idea. They're musicians.
6: Okay. Are they from Fartgate when there was like people were farting at their concerts or something?
1: Yes.
2: Oh, that's right. Yeah, there had been some farters that as they were on tour, each venue, people were reporting that there was a vicious fart coming from stage left, like the front row somewhere.
1: And so some people
2: were theorizing that, maybe it was one of them.
1: Anyways, and then they're at the game last night with Taylor Swift. Anyway, so Chickadee, check this out.
2: Okay.
1: The moment that the Knicks radio analysts realized Taylor was there is going kind of viral because at the end of this clip, one of the analysts, Monica McNutt, she was caught on a hot mic.
2: Got it.
1: Not sounding very happy that Taylor was there.
7: Is that Taylor Swift down there?
8: No, I think Gray was just saying her name for no reason to distract me.
7: No, that's her.
8: Yeah, but where?
7: With that long ponytail. Ain't that her in the blue? She's not a
8: I'm
7: Knicks
8: recording
7: fan.
8: Right
7: get
8: now.
7: Get out of here, girl.
1: She said, get out of here.
2: Get out of here. Wow, Monica McNutt talking some smack.
9: Yeah. He got a nut.
1: So a lot of fans now are bringing up her history as a Knicks fan, which I'll be honest, I had no idea. But I think it's kind of one of those situations where she's not like a diehard, you know, sports fan. Maybe doesn't follow as much, but that's the team that she goes for, if that makes sense. So maybe that's why instead of wearing like actual Knicks gear, her shirt was like Stevie Nicks.
2: You know?
1: Just a little theory I came up with. I don't know. But there is some history of her online being a Knicks fan.
2: Okay.
1: Oh, were you going to say something, Jess?
6: I was just going to say, I mean, if any one of us had the money, even if you're not like, oh my God, diehard fan, I'm buying a ticket.
1: You
6: why
1: still want to go.
6: Yeah.
1: Right.
2: Yeah, I mean, finals. if you could afford to be sitting, the atmosphere last night at Madison Square Garden was just unreal when they started making their comeback. Like, to be able to be sitting courtside at that, if that amount of money was pocket change to you, like, why not?
1: I know. A couple of other things. Scooter Braun and Sydney Sweeney were there just a few rows away from Taylor. Yeah, they couldn't get courtside, I guess. But but that would have been a very awkward moment had Taylor and Scooter run into each other because of their feud.
2: Mm-hmm.
1: Also, a very surprising moment between Taylor and Kylie Jenner, who was obviously there with Timothée Chalamet. After the Knicks win, you know, everyone is on the court. They're celebrating and they're mingling a little bit. And I was kind of surprised that Taylor was the one who initiated this. She said, she like did a little wave to Kylie, said hi, and then they shared a hug, which struck people as a little shocking because of Taylor's 2016 feud with Kim. But Taylor and Kylie, they were very friendly, which was nice to see.
2: Interesting. So. A couple of quick questions. Jess, do you know who Stevie Nicks is? Do you understand the shirt?
6: From that one song, Now Here I Go. You want your freedom.
1: I don't know.
6: Or is that?
2: Celine,
6: yeah, that's,
2: you know,
6: Stevie Nicks.
2: Do you know Stevie Nicks?
1: I mean, like, I know the name and I know that it's a person.
6: She's a
2: Fleetwood
6: singer.
2: Mac.
1: I don't know
2: Fleetwood
1: any of
2: Mac.
1: Her music.
2: Yeah, Fleetwood Mac.
6: Yeah, Fleetwood Mac. There we go.
2: You would recognize some of her songs. They're widely used and still to this day in like commercials and stuff. You would recognize some of her.
1: I feel like I just know the name because it's been in like songs.
2: The Haim sisters, they had, because her shirt said Stevie Nicks, spelled not the way Stevie Nicks spells her name, the way the New York Knicks, obviously with a K.
1: Yep.
2: And the Haim sisters, they had their own version. They had their own like takes on that. One of them said Nick Cole Kidman.
1: Mm-hmm.
2: Get it?
1: Nicole, I thought their shirts were cute.
2: Nicole Kidman. That was a good one. And then the other one said Nickelback. Little funny. What did you guys, and then my other question was, Taylor Swift's bangs, are they getting longer? I mean, not like longer covering your face. I'm talking about longer from where they like start from. Because like they start from like mid. I just saw a video of her at the game. And they start from like mid the center of her head. So just it, like if you like pulled her bangs back the other way, would her forehead go all the way back to the middle of her head? Do you know what I'm asking?
1: No, yeah, you can you can have bangs start from back there, but still have a regular size forehead. But honestly, I'm a little concerned that we haven't seen her forehead. Like, what does she have a forehead? Is it huge? Do we know? Has anyone seen her forehead before?
2: I just wonder if, like, she has a receding bang line or something. Because, like, the bangs look like they're starting from a different point.
1: Yeah, so, like, I feel like that's done on purpose, though.
2: But is that where your hairline starts from? Like, way back there?
1: Because that's pretty far back. The bangs are too thick. Like, you can tell it's a lot of bang there.
2: Got it.
6: So she has a regular forehead, for the record.
1: She does, you checking.
6: Checked? Yeah.
1: Nice. Really cool. Nice.
2: Nice.
1: Really quick, you guys are not going to believe what ASAP Rocky was wearing at his recent show. So he is on his Don't Be Dumb World Tour. What date this was at? I just saw this kind of circulating online yesterday. I'm assuming it's from sometime this week. He's jumping down on like up and down on stage, super excited he's performing. At one point, he like lifts his arm. So like the sweatshirt he has on, it kind of goes up on one side. And you just see, you see a strap of a thong that he's wearing.
2: Really?
1: The man, he's wearing a thong.
2: That doesn't seem very comfortable.
1: That's what I thought. A lot of people are like, well, that's nice. You know, Rihanna, she sells like lingerie and underwear and things. And so maybe he's like supporting her line.
2: Okay.
1: Which is, you know, that's cute. That's a supportive man that we like to see.
2: They make them for guys.
1: Right. So if you want to see ASAP and his thong, it's on our Instagram story, JB Morning Show. Make sure to give us a follow, Jess.
6: It looks very tight.
1: Jess is watching it.
6: It looks very, very tight.
1: Well, you can't have a loose thong.
6: I mean, no, but it looks extra tight. Like, I don't know. I've never seen a guy thong before. I guess a guy actually.
2: You guys made me wear one time for the whale tail thong trend or whatever, and I had to show my whale tail off, and it was not comfortable. Never again.
1: So imagine wearing that for an extended period of time on stage performing.
2: Well, I don't know how you ladies do it just on the day-to-day.
1: I feel like we just get immune to it.
6: We get used to it, yeah. But that first time, like when you first start wearing one, oh my God.
2: What in the wedgie is going on here?
6: It's not an experience that you
1: want. Really quick, Graham.
2: All right, the Knicks' incredible comeback last night in Game 4 of the NBA Finals somewhat overshadowed the San Francisco Giants because they had an incredible comeback of their own yesterday. They found themselves trailing the Nationals at Oracle Park 9-1 after 7 innings. Fans started leaving Oracle Park. Many of them were booing at different parts of the game. Wasn't going well. But then they scored 5 runs in the 8th inning. And then in the 9th inning, Giants rookie Bryce Eldridge came up to the plate with the bases loaded and blasted a walk-off grand slam to win the game 11-10. This was only the second time in Giants franchise history that they won a game when they were trailing by 8 runs going into the 8th inning. And Bryce Eldridge, at 21 years old, is the youngest player ever in Major League Baseball to

0: music station. Thanks for hanging out with the JV Show. I'm Selena.
1: I'm Graham.
2: And I'm Jess.
0: And thank you to Jess for giving us the opportunity to give you the chance to win $2,500 because Jess loves America so much.
2: Free money.
0: She's so excited about America turning 250. She convinced the company, let's celebrate. Let's give out some money. Yeah. So we as a company giving away $250,000. Your chance to win your share, which is $2,500, happens right now. Graham, you have this hour's keyword?
1: This hour's nationwide keyword. Listen up, everybody. It is trip. Yeah, you could afford to take a nice little trip.
0: I love that.
1: If you won that money. So enter that at wild949.com, and that's all it takes to get you in the running for a little, you know, little portion of those Patriot bucks.
0: Good luck. All right, you just gave a ton of graduation shouts, Graham. Shout out to everyone who is graduating today or has this, you know, recently class of 2026.
3: Good morning, Selena, Graham, and Jess. It's your buddy, Ham and Nate. You know, it's been 41 years ago this Saturday since I graduated from Modesto High School. Could you please play a special song from 1985? Or at least give a shout out to the class of 1985. And I'll talk to you real soon, buddies. Peace in your hood.
0: Shout out to the class.
1: Do you have any 1985 songs queued up that you'd like to drop on, you know, to honor the class of 1985 from Modesto High?
0: I'm only 26 and a half. I wouldn't even know what was a thing.
1: Yeah, me neither. I was in diapers. All right. Well, yeah, congrats. That's not really a congrats, right? It's more of a
2: nostalgia alert.
1: The Modesto High School class of 1985. Yes. Well done graduating all those years ago.
4: Who gives a fart?
0: Yeah. All right. Let's talk about this alleged student senior prank.
1: Yeah. Speaking of graduating high school, Patrick Henry High School in San Diego. Go Manta Rays! They had what could be, officials don't know, they think it might be part of a senior prank, but it was kind of a bizarre act of vandalism when everybody showed up for school on what would have been one of the final days when all the students were going to be taking finals and stuff. 200 of the doors throughout the high school all glued shut. Somebody had the doors, you know, each day they lock all the doors and teachers lock up their classrooms, whatever. But then a bunch of glue, I don't know if it was super glue or hot glue or what it was, into the keyhole of the locks. So you could not put a key in to unlock the doors. And that sent in that morning, the teacher scrambling to try to use whatever tool they could find, a little screwdriver, anything to try.

0: had to pick and get the glue out so they could eventually get their classrooms open so all the students could take their finals. Not everybody was successful getting their doors open. And the school officials say at least $70,000 worth of damage to replace all the locks throughout the school because most of them don't, you know, are broken from all the glue going into them. Again, they have the suspect on video. You can see him on surveillance, but they're wearing a hoodie and stuff is covering their face. They say it was a...
1: Was it just one person?
0: It was one person, and he was at the school for more than 2 hours as he put glue into each and every one of the locks. They think, okay, this could be part of a senior prank, or it's just a bizarre act of vandalism. I tend to believe that it was
1: a senior prank.
0: A senior prank. They said the hoodie that the person was wearing, like, very distinguishable. It had some, like, unique markings on or something. So they're looking for anybody, and they posted a video, anybody that can recognize who that is. They're offering a $1,000 reward for information that can lead to their arrest. Thoughts on your guys' thoughts on this as just a prank in general, a senior prank? Do you like it? Do you think this one was clever or good? And for $1,000, if you went to this high school and you knew who did it, would you rat them out? $1,000.
2: I'm not snitching, but I'm not a big fan of this prank. Like,
1: really?
2: Schools are underfunded already. They can barely afford things. Now you're throwing a $70,000 thing that they have to fix.
1: I kind of liked the prank.
2: Really?
0: Yeah, me too. But I didn't realize about the damage.
1: Me either. That was before I heard about how much it was going to cost.
0: Yeah. I don't think this guy really thought it through.
1: Yeah, no.
0: He just thought it was funny. Like, oh, everyone's going to show up and no one's going to be able to
1: open
0: their
1: doors. That's hilarious.
0: Hysterical. Like, and spent 2 hours there at the school just like gluing all the doors closed. Like, that's kind of funny. But then, when you hear about...
1: Then I feel bad that's money that's being taken away from other things that they need the money for.
2: Are you telling?
0: Now, would you rat somebody out? Because picture yourself in high school, $1,000, that's big money.
1: Would I be anonymous?
0: Yep.
1: Nobody would know that I snitched.
0: Nobody would find out that you snitched. But it is one of your fellow, let's say you're a senior and this is one of your fellow graduating seniors.
1: I think I would because I would because I want the money. And if I don't, somebody else will. And that money shouldn't be going to them. I deserve that money.
2: Nah,
0: you can't
2: snitch.
0: Come on, they're going to face actual probably felony charges over this.
1: It also depends who it is.
2: This is one of your friends.
1: If it's one of my friends, obviously not. But I'm thinking back to like my experience in high school. Didn't have any friends anyway. So, yeah, I want the money.
0: What if it was just your friendly neighborhood class prankster, a.k.a. in high school, that was me? What if it was like, we're not friends, but like, I never did anything to you other than pull off some hilarious pranks.
2: I'm not snitching.
0: You can't snitch. Come on, it's prank code. You can't.
1: Yeah, but I'm not a prankster.
2: Now, if we're talking $5,000, I'd consider it a little more.
0: Yeah, I mean, there is a price, of course. Everything has
1: really?
0: A price. $1,000? No, I'm keeping my... I think I would take that one to the
2: The
0: grave. I'm not snitching because they're not going to be able to graduate or whatever. They're going to get in trouble. They're going to face actual real charges
1: for this. But
0: it's
1: like, if you don't snitch, somebody else is going to anyways because somebody else wants that money. And that person's gonna be facing them anyways.
0: Then they're gonna have to live with that on their conscience, and if they can sleep at night knowing that they're the one that ratted out this poor kid who was just trying to pull off a funny prank. Nobody was harmed or injured in this prank. Come on.
1: If it was no reward, I'm not snitching because I'm just not gonna interfere. It has nothing to do with me.
0: Right.
1: Put some money on the line.
2: Not $1,000.
1: I might be there knocking.
0: Nobody ratted me out in high school for one of our senior pranks when I planted a tree in this one reserved parking spot in the parking lot.
1: Did they offer a money reward to find out who did it?
0: I don't think they did. But
1: you got very lucky because I feel if there was money on the line, somebody would have ratted you out.
2: Yeah.
0: But I was interviewed by the campus police officer and the dean, and I will apologize to Officer Gonzalez because I did lie under oath. I lied. So
1: you
0: I lied to
1: that.
0: A peace officer or whatever that charge would be because I was like,
2: wow.
0: I don't. They said, Graham, there's only one kid in the school that could have pulled this off, and that's you. And I was like, I don't know what you're talking about. I was asleep last
1: prove
0: night.
1: Prove it. Right. Prove it.
0: Yeah. Prove it.
1: Prove
0: and they never
1: it.
0: And they never could. And I didn't have to help clean it up. And it was like a 25-foot tall tree, too. It was awesome.
1: That is pretty cool. All right. Coming up next here, we are kicking off our meeting in the ladies' room here stateside.

0: she Swedish?
1: That's good.
0: It's 12:39. We're the Bay's number one hit music station. Thanks for hanging out with the JB Show. I'm Selena.
1: I'm Graham.
0: And I'm Jess. And it's time for...
2: The four things you need a heads up on to start your day.
0: Happy World Cup kickoff day! The first match is at noon, Mexico versus South Africa. Remember, all matches going to air on Fox or Fox Sports, which you can also stream on the iHeartRadio app.
1: Jess, what will you be doing for the game? Where are you watching?
3: At home, probably with my cat.
0: But, oh my God, that sounds so sad.
3: No, but I'm gonna make myself a little drinky drink. I'm gonna make myself
1: some
3: food.
1: That doesn't make it any better. Watching with your cat.
0: She's my cat.
1: All right, game four of the NBA Finals was last night, and holy incredible comeback! The Knicks were trailing the Spurs by as many as 29 points, and they looked lost on the court, but then they clawed their way back into it, pulled off the greatest comeback in NBA playoff history. Wasn't until just over a minute left in the game that they took their very first lead of the game, and then a minute just after that, they were found themselves trailing by 1 point with seconds on the clock. They scored on a wild tip-in off a missed Jalen Brunson three-point attempt, and they won the game 107-106. They now lead the series 3-1. Game 5 in San Antonio is on Saturday. I don't know how you could not be rooting for the Knicks in this series. Let's go!
3: Oh, man! It's going to be sizzling out today, you guys. Get ready for the heat. Highs will be in the upper 90s with some areas even hitting triple digits. The red flag warning still stands with an increased fire risk, and temperatures should drop after today back into the 80s.
1: Everybody, please be fire safe. It is going to be hot today.
0: No gender reveal,
1: and kind of windy. Yeah, cancel your gender reveal. All right, hey, Cancer besties.
3: Hey.
1: Your day today is going to be an 8. The person you've started seeing is giving main character energy. The small talk officially over, and you two are finally getting real with each other. Your intuition, your Cancer superpower, is going to tell you everything you need to know. So trust those gut butterflies. Let yourself be a little vulnerable tonight, because the walls you've been quietly keeping up, they're ready to come down.
0: Mm-mm.
1: Along with your pants.
0: We are, ew, Graham.
1: Just saying.
0: We're kicking off our meeting in the ladies' room next after Mutt on Y.

0: Leon Thomas, Chris Brown. It's Wild 94.9. We're the Bay's number one hit music station. That JV show. I'm Selena.
1: I'm Graham.
2: And I'm Jess.
0: Oh, no. Where's my ladies' room intro? Give me a second. Talk amongst yourselves.
3: Can't just start kidding. The official found ladies' room. Okay, there it is. Didn't really get to talk much amongst myself.
4: Where's my jewelry?
0: All right, so I want to know what you guys think about this new dating demand, I guess. Apparently, a lot of women who are currently dating, they are canceling on dates if the other person does not send a car for them.
3: Really?
2: Like an Uber?
0: Like an Uber, or if they don't, you know, figure out any type of like ride situation for them to get that woman from, you know, her home or wherever she's at to the date and then home safely.
2: Oof.
0: What do you guys think?
2: I didn't know that's where we were at in the dating realm.
0: Would you even want that, Jess?
2: No, because I don't want them to know my address.
0: Exactly. That was my first thought. It's like, I wouldn't even feel comfortable or safe giving out my home address to somebody who I'm barely going on a first date with. Now, if it was like later into our, you know, dating relationship, maybe I'd feel a little bit more comfortable. But a first date, I wouldn't expect a guy that I'm talking to send a car. I wouldn't even feel comfortable doing that. I wouldn't feel safe.
2: I wouldn't even want them to pick. It's nice if they offered to pick you up, but I wouldn't want them to.
0: I would never.
3: Well, you could just stand not at your house. You could go stand in front of your local corner store or something, stand in front of, and, you know, throw them off so they don't know exactly where you live. What about if the first date goes really well and you guys, you know, really enjoyed each other's time, and at the end of the date, he's like, let me call you a car. Wouldn't that be, I feel like that's something I would offer to do. I don't know that I would think to offer a car, you know, to have the car to pick him up for the date. But here, let me call you your ride home. I feel like I would do that. How do you feel about that?
0: I think I would appreciate him offering, but I don't think I would take him up on that if I still even then wasn't comfortable with him, like, knowing where I live. Because you would have to still give him your address to call the car to take you home.
3: But you had a good time on your first date.
0: And but you still, I don't want
3: that,
0: the person
3: are that guarded
0: know
3: about your address? I can go online and find it in 10 seconds.
2: After a first date, I think it's still too soon.
3: Like, really? Like,
2: I think so.
3: You think they're going to come stalk your house or something?
0: Either stalk or, I don't know, come in and like rob me. Like, I don't know. There's a million things.
3: Yeah, you guys have had some rough dates.
0: There's a million things that can happen. People are crazy. And that you're somebody that I met probably like on a dating app. I don't trust you.
3: Okay.
2: So is your ideal situation then you just meet there?
0: Yes.
2: Okay. Same.
0: Yeah.
2: Graham, how do you feel about that?
3: A meeting somewhere for a first date, totally fine. Like, I would offer, I think if it, I mean, depending, you would offer, if it was somewhere that I was going to drive to, I think I would offer to pick the person up, but that's probably old school, so probably just...
0: Would you be offended?
3: You would meet there, but I think at the end, again, if the date went well, I would say, let me call you an Uber. I use Lyft, but let me call you Lyft.
0: Would you be offended if, like, you offer, and then she said no because she just doesn't feel, like, safe?
3: I would think it was a little strange. Who doesn't want a free Lyft ride? They're kind of expensive. I had to take one yesterday. I wasn't going very far. I'm like, that was $25? Yeah. I was in the car for less than 5 minutes.
0: Like, I mean, what? I would appreciate, like, even if I'm not comfortable with you calling my car home or to the date, but you could still, like, offer to pay, but, like, at least let me, like, cash up you the money for it.
3: Oh, that's
0: I would
3: weird.
0: Take that. How's that weird?
3: That is strange.
0: It's literally the same thing.
3: It's different.
0: If he's like, at least let me pay for your ride home. Like, here's $20 or whatever.
3: If you were getting into a cab, nobody does that anymore. I'm going to literally cash app you at the to cover. Hey, let me know what your, when you get home, total up what your Uber, and then I'll cash app you for that. Like, what? No.
2: Sugar daddy
3: that's
2: vibes.
3: Weird.
0: Really?
3: That's weird.
0: No. That's something I would say, like, okay, yeah, you can send me money.
2: Right.
3: And so, then you're going to send him a Venmo request or whatever, a cash out
0: no,
3: request?
0: No, but if he gave me the money, like, on the date, like, here's enough to get you home. Like, I would appreciate that.
3: That's weird.
2: Wait, but what if you're not taking an Uber? What if you're driving there? Are you charging him gas money?
0: Then that wouldn't make sense. That wouldn't make sense. But like,
3: here's $4.38 for some gas and some
0: tire wear. But like, if you knew that I took public transportation there, like if you live in a big city or whatever, or, you know, whatever the case may be, I would appreciate him offering to pay for me to get home.
2: Graham, are you bothered by the fact that there are women that expect this for the first date, that expect you to all just kind of know that they want a car sent to them?
3: I mean, if that was like an expectation and then they canceled the date because I didn't follow that unwritten rule, yeah, I would be annoyed. I'd be like, that needs to be something. I don't know. On a first date, I would offer to pay for everything. But if we were meeting somewhere, I guess I don't feel like I'm the you know, the meter doesn't start spinning here on what I'm paying for until we're both right. there at the place. And then I'm going to pay.
0: That makes
3: for,
0: sense.
3: And I would pay for everything, which is probably a little old school, too.
0: It's like, what are you, you're expecting this person to like send you their like personal limo to pick you up? Like, what? Like,
2: I mean, that'd be kind of nice.
0: It just seems very unrealistic.
3: Yeah, my car will be around to pick you up at 8 p.m.
0: All right, we're going to continue this meeting in the ladies' room coming up next.

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9: 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I use it once a month, right at home or wherever I'm headed, no infusion days required. 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
10: Kesimpta ofatumumab is a prescription treatment for adults with relapsing forms of multiple sclerosis taken monthly after 3 weekly starter doses. 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
22: Still a lot of backup in San Leandro. 238 northbound that connected to southbound 880 is still shut down from an earlier 5-car accident and oil spills. CHP is on the scene there. It looks like it's not going to be open back up until around 1 p.m.

0: westbound before Grantline Road. Everything completely stopped from 205. And Alamo, we have an accident on the shoulder. Things are stopped. 680 northbound before Livorno Road. Graham.
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0: Bruno Mars. It's 1:39. We're the Bay's number one hit music station. Thanks for hanging out with us. I'm Selena.
1: I'm Graham.
2: And I'm Jess.
0: Back to our meeting in the ladies' room. We were just talking about how a lot of women apparently canceling on dates if the person they are going on a date with does not send a car for them, either Uber or a personal chauffeur. I don't really know what they're expecting, but Jess and I are both like, I wouldn't want that person to know where we live at anyways.
3: Good morning, JB Show. Graham, regarding the first date, I'm sure that people that went on first dates with Ted Bundy had a great time, and then if you give them your address, that's not going to turn out too good for you. You know, we got to stay safe out here.
1: Stay safe out there, yeah. You don't want a potential serial killer to have your address.
2: Yeah. It's happened.
1: Although being in the presence of that serial killer also seems very dangerous as well. You don't want to be on a date with them just in general.
0: No, but yeah. I mean, I've watched enough documentaries. They're always the most charming at first.
1: Yeah.
2: And that's they'll take you in public and they act normal. And then they go back to your house and that's where they
0: strike.
1: Mm-hmm.
0: Graham, would you like to throw something into this meeting?
1: I would. I want to know how you ladies would feel about this, because a woman posted online pretty upset when she found out that her friend group had a second group chat going, just with not her in it. Mm. So basically they had the group chat with everybody, and then they had one, maybe a more secretive one without her in it. And she said the only way that she found out about it was she was asking if they had plans for a friend's upcoming birthday. And this other friend was like, what are you talking about? We've been planning this for months. It's right here in the chat. And she held up the thing. And then that's when the friend realized she was not included in that chat, and she was really upset. Ladies, how would you feel if you found out your friend group had a second group chat and you weren't on it?
2: I'd be sad.
0: It would hurt me.
2: I'd be so sad.
0: Remember, this was the reason why. Remember all the drama with like Ashley Tisdale and her friend group and Hillary Duff?
2: The mom friends?
0: Yeah, the toxic mom group. It was because they were like separate group chats and she was feeling very left out. And that would sting.
1: But isn't it allowed to have one group chat like going, and maybe in that instance, like, oh, these are the moms that have kids more around my kids' age. And then here's one chat just with everybody, but I got to narrow it down for this stuff. Do you think it's possible that any of your friend groups have another chat going without you in it? I'm sure that happens in my life, don't care.
0: You'd have to ask somebody that has friend groups. Yes. Does that worry you?
1: Sad music for Selena.
2: I know.
1: Do you have any friend group chats, Selena? Or just like sister ones?
0: I have sister ones.
1: That doesn't count.
0: I have different family ones. Friends. Oh,
1: that doesn't count.
2: No,
0: I kind of just text them one-on-one.
1: Oh,
0: because they're different.
1: And because there's only one friend, so it's just one on one.
0: And they don't run. They're not in the same circles, so
1: it just wouldn't make sense. Yeah, and they don't run anywhere because they're imaginary and they don't have legs. Yeah.
2: See. It would bother me if I'm the only one that's being left out. If other people have, because there's certain times where if we're planning something and someone's not going to be able to make it, and I already know that, I'll create a new group chat and I'm not going to include them in there because nobody wants to be getting 20 million text messages of something you're not involved in.
1: Mm-hmm. Right.
2: So like, part of me wants to say that I wouldn't even be that bothered because I'm not the biggest fan of group chats in general.
1: I hate them.
2: So I kind of feel like if I'm not involved, like it's not that big of a deal. But if I know that this is a chat that's been like ongoing and it's about stuff other than just planning a trip,
0: it's
2: or
0: like
2: something.
0: What if you were in the group chat and like, and so is everybody, you're in there.
2: Okay.
0: And then you learn one day that they created a whole new group chat.
2: Oh, hell,
0: everyone's in there except you.
2: That would bother me. Because then I'm the one that's being excluded. Why? Why don't you guys want me in there?
1: Yeah.
0: I feel like even if it was me and like one other person, like that would still just bother me. You created a whole other group chat out of 10 other people, but me and so-and-so got left out.
2: Yeah.
0: No, like it would still sting.
1: Hypothetically for you, because
0: hypothetically.
2: You know, scenarios
1: never played out. I have group chats like that. And again, I don't think I would be that bothered if I found out that my buddies had another one going and I wasn't in it. I might feel a little bit some type of way. But like my friend group from college, you know, I lived in a house with 10 guys. Sometimes there were more people living there. We have a group thread with everybody on that one. And then we also have a side group chat with just like the cool people.
2: Wow. Right.
0: So that probably, if those other guys found out that they didn't make the cut for the cool group chat, like that would sting.
1: But I would also assume that the not as cool group, they also have their thread and they're probably talking smack about us. Like I assume that they have their own group chat too. At least I hope so.
2: Group chats are just too overwhelming for me. Like, I don't want to look at my phone and see that I have 12 missed messages, because now if I can't look at the actual messages, I'm wondering what they're talking about and what I'm missing out on.
0: And it's so hard to catch up on like 30 messages, and now you're responding to a story that someone shared like 12 hours ago.
1: And then like the memes and the GIFs start going in there. It's just like, I don't. And then the reactions to the things. It's like, oh, so-and-so thumbs up. Like, I don't need all that. It's too much.
2: Selena, you're not missing out on much.
1: Yeah.
0: Perfect.
1: Unsubscribe.
0: I didn't want to be in that group chat anyways.
1: Fine, see?
0: All right. Today's Hottest Trending is coming up next. The truth behind Ariana Grande and Ethan Slater's breakup. Coming up, here's Chainsmokers. Okay.

0: Rise and Halsey. It's Wild 94.9. We're the JV Show. I'm Selena.
1: I'm Graham.
0: And I'm Jess.
2: Hottest things trending.
3: It's all the stuff you need to know. What's hot in music, movies, shows, and the most talked about stories happening today in the Bay.
0: So the truth behind Ariana Grande and Ethan Slater's breakup. Now, we talked about this earlier this week. There are reports that say they quietly broke up several months ago, which is pretty spot on when, you know, with when people kind of figured they had broken up because they weren't as close while promoting Wicked when they were doing press for, you know, the last film that came out. So according to some new reports, sources are saying that it was amicable, kind of. Like Ethan, a.k.a. SpongeBob, that's what we call him here on the show because he played SpongeBob on Broadway. He would have rather the relationship stay intact and he would have loved to still be with Ariana. But the thing is, she just moves on so fast. And we've seen this with all of her relationships. Mm-hmm. And what the source is saying is that when she falls in love, she falls hard and that person consumes her entire life. And that's what happens. But then when a new project comes along, a movie, an album, a tour like she's on now, that becomes the center of her world and she kind of loses focus on the relationship part. So they did agree to split up because she was just focused on something else. But there was no cheating. A lot of people thought that maybe she had cheated on him and she had
1: wasn't him cheating on her. He doesn't have a lot of options out there. No offense, my guy, but just like, you know what I mean?
0: Yeah. But sources insist there was no cheating whatsoever. It's just another case of Ariana just moving on too quickly to something else.
1: Got it. I'm surprised he wasn't fine with that. Don't. I don't care. You got a new tour, new project. It's okay. Like, I'll be here. I'll be waiting.
0: I'll
1: like,
0: wait.
1: It's
0: yeah,
1: fine.
0: No worries.
1: It's fine. 10 years? Fine. I'll be here.
0: What else are you going to do?
1: I don't have any other options. So. Oh, I'm kidding. God. That's mean.
0: But it's true. But
4: I mean, during the filming of Wicked, she was spending more time with Cynthia Erivo than she was with him.
1: Yeah, I assume they were twin flames or whatever. Yeah.
0: That fizzled out fast, too. Yeah. She moved on to bigger and better things, apparently. Did you guys see this picture of Rick Ross waiting for a commercial flight?
1: No.
0: I wish I knew what airport this is at. I don't have that information, but there's a photo that has gone viral. You can check it out on our Instagram story, JB Morning Show. This is Rick Ross sitting in an airport waiting for an economy flight, and he has his hood on, like you can tell he's trying to hide from anybody that might notice him. God, it sucks that anytime a celebrity does this, we're always like, oh my God, he must be broke and he must be like running out of money.
1: But I applaud it because private jet travel is one of the worst polluters possible, and it's just transporting two little precious people or three little precious people around the country. Meanwhile, it's polluting to no end. Private jet travel is terrible, so everybody should be flying on a commercial flight. Everybody. But I do listen to a lot of Rick Ross music, and he's always talking about how much money he has. So, like,
0: right!
1: It is a little...
0: That and, like, I wouldn't want to be seated next to him. I just feel like a lot of grunting, and I feel like he manspreads. Like, that's not something I would want. Anyways, now knowing that, you know, he flies economy just like the rest of us, people can't help but wonder if these lyrics on Drake's song Whisper My Name is about Rick Ross. If you don't know, Rick Ross and Drake, they have a heated feud. They have not liked each other for years. Now listen to what Drake said on one of his, this is off his Iceman album. Listen to this.
5: If I'm lying, I'm flying economy, give me a seat. If I'm lying, I'm flying economy, I bet I know who I see.
0: Yeah, you're gonna see Rick Ross there, your sworn
1: Ricky
0: enemy.
1: Ross.
0: He didn't name names, obviously, but and there's we don't know if it's about him, but I mean, it kind of aligns given these new photos.
1: Why do they hate each other?
4: Because
1: they have songs together from back in the day.
0: They have songs together, but
1: it's on my gym playlist.
0: They hate each other so much that when Rick Ross performs those songs, like he doesn't even play the Drake part.
1: Those parts are pretty good.
0: Yeah.
1: And I'm not even that big of a Drake fan.
0: Not according to Rick Ross anymore. Graham, what do you have?
1: All right. Patrick Mahomes just signed a record-setting contract extension. The Kansas City Chiefs announced yesterday they'd extended Mahomes, adding 2 years to his current contract. He already had a very long contract. If you remember, in 2020, Mahomes signed a 10-year, $477 million contract. That, at that time, was the largest contract in professional sports history, I believe. So that was a big one. But now they've added 2 years to that contract, locking him up through the 2033 season. And the total value of the contract had now being $504.75 million. That's from 2026 to 2033. $504 million. Dang. All $504 million guaranteed. He makes that money. That's very rare in NFL contracts. They are very rarely guaranteed money because, you know, everyone gets hurt and stuff. He himself, Patrick Mahomes, recovering from a torn ACL that he suffered last season. He's pushing to play week one. We'll see if that happens. Hopefully he's able to. Mahomes' new deal makes it the first NFL deal valued over $500 million. And starting in 2027, he's going to make $64 million a year, which is also an NFL record for average annual salary. $64 million a season.
0: God.
1: To play 17 games. Holy payday.
4: A little part of your parent heart want your kids to play football because this could be them?
0: Yeah, I guess this might be a little worth the concussions.
1: No. Yeah, just the... just have debilitating brain injuries for the rest of their life. But yeah, no, I'm willing to put that aside.
0: Will you let your son play football, Graham?
1: Nope, not a chance.
0: Flag football?
1: Sure. And people will be like, there's head injuries in soccer and other sports too. Yeah, there are. But the point, at least the intent in those games is not to try to kill the other person and smash and injure the other person, which is what football is.
0: I think
1: is.
0: We're going to be putting my son into football, and I'm so nervous about it. But it's one of those things where it's like dad wants him to play because dad played football. And I'm just hoping that he sucks at it. And if he's really bad, like we won't play in high school.
1: The flag football leagues for youth now have just grown so much, and I hear they're all fantastic. Like I hear they're just like it's so much fun.
0: I'm sure they're like awesome, but also tell that to dad. I don't think he's gonna go for that.
4: Yeah, yes, introduce him to like as many other sports as you can.
0: Right, so that maybe he'll hate it. I'm hoping he hates it. And he's not a rough kid, anyways. He's very like. I mean, at least now, gentle and I don't know.
4: Have him play pickleball.
1: Can't wait to see him on the football field.
0: Yeah. And like, what about volleyball? There's other sports.
1: Don't tackle me, guys.
0: Yeah. Golf. All right, next on the JV show.
1: Something.
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0: since I really listened to the lyrics of that song, are we allowed to play half of that?
1: It's, it doesn't 2026 as well as it did back when it came out.
0: Yeah! It's a Throwback Thursday. Eminem there, Wild 34.9. We're the Bay's number one hit music station. Thanks for hanging out with the JB Show. I'm Selena.
1: I'm Graham.
2: And I'm Jess.
0: And we were just talking football. Oh, we were talking about Patrick Mahomes.
1: Mm-hmm. Signed a record extension with the Chiefs. He's going to be making over $64 million a year annually. Biggest contract all time.
0: Right, so we got to talking a little bit about football.
3: Hi, JB Show. So about the whole letting your son play football, I actually have a 16-year-old sophomore, and he is a quarterback. And as much as I worry, I know that the quarterback hopefully is the less one that gets injured. But the good thing is he is wanting to play for the 49ers when he gets older. So I'm hoping he makes it big because then mama makes it big. Bye.
0: Yeah.
1: So there's that.
0: Manifesting that for you.
1: Yeah, I am too. Except then get your calculator out because the math doesn't really math too well on that dream. I'm just saying, have a backup. I'm manifesting. I hope that all happens. But, like, let's just say I think there's over 1 million high school football players out there. 2.6% of those players get drafted to a Division I college team. Then only 1.5% of those go on to get an actual slot in the NFL.
0: Uh-oh.
1: So when you look at the numbers, you're down at 0.023% of a high school football player making it to the NFL. 0.023%. So a fraction of a tiny fraction of 1% makes it into the NFL. Now she's saying, and he's going to play for the 49ers. You can divide that number now by 32 because that would assume that he'd get drafted to the 49ers, right. And there's a 1 in 32 chance of that. So now we're down to even a smaller fraction of 1%. And I'm just saying,
0: we can always count on Graham to like crush somebody's dreams, right. And be negative and bring the vibes down.
1: Have a backup plan, continue your education. And then another thing about the NFL, if you do make it to the NFL, what does the NFL stand for? Not for long. That's how long.
0: Wow.
1: Because careers in the NFL last an average of 2 to 3 seasons. And so the majority of the guys don't make that much money in there. And the money, not guaranteed. Except Patrick Mahomes' deal, because he's Patrick Mahomes.
0: Except for him.
1: His money's guaranteed, but the rest of you, the norms in the NFL, you don't end up making that much money, unfortunately.
0: So just tell him to give up now, basically, is what Grandma's saying.
1: That's not what I'm saying.
4: Hey, JV Show. This is Kyle from Manteca. And this message is for Graham. I just wanted to say, hey, Graham, I know you were talking about the Patrick Mahomes signing and all this, but hey, I got to give a big shout out to a local kid out of Manteca High School, class of 2020, unsigned rookie with the Kansas City Chiefs right now. Went to UC Berkeley, big star in the college game, but got unsigned. Shout out to Jacob DeJesus. Let's go, Chiefs.
0: Okay.
1: There you go.
0: Wow,
1: look at
0: that's pretty cool. So it can happen.
1: Manteca High School. Look at that.
0: It can happen.
2: Cool.
1: Go Waves! I don't know what
0: they're... the Waves?
1: Who knows? But that's exciting. Congrats to him. Hopefully he does have a career that lasts longer than not for long.
0: Yeah. All right, here's Bruno Mars doing Risk It All on Wild 34.9. We are the Bay's number one hit.

0: those lights are on, and there is a two-car accident on the right shoulder. Delays continue from Treasure Island all the way to Fremont Street. Graham.
1: eBay's home to millions of finds, and each one becomes a part of your story, from your favorite vintage band tee to the dream car you've been searching for, or that foul ball you heroically gave away. It's all there on eBay. eBay, things people love.
0: A couple of things to check out on our story. AC got caught wearing a thong at his concert. And then Rick Ross flying.

0: Wildity for Nine, the JV show. I'm Selena.
1: I'm Graham.
2: And I'm Jess.
0: And we got to go to the phones now. Wildity for Nine. Hi, who's this?
3: Hi, this is Amanda.
0: Amanda, good morning to you. How are you? Whoa, how are you?
3: Good morning.
0: Jess, what is Amanda going to be playing for this morning?
2: Amanda, you are playing for two tickets for Noah Kahan.
0: All right, so here...
1: I'm so juiced for that concert.
3: Lines are so choppy.
0: All right, so here's how this is going to go. We're going to ask you four random trivia questions. You just got to get three correct, and if you can do that, you are checking out Noah Kahan.
3: Can't hear you guys.
1: Oh, not again.
0: Oh, my God. Amanda, hang on. She didn't hear me say that.
1: I thought we got the phones fixed. Yesterday we had problems with the phones, and then I thought the phones were fixed, and then we tested the phones this morning, and then the phones were working, so we're like, yes, we can play the game and have some fun with the phones. But now we can't.
0: Jess, close your laptop.
2: Oh,
0: you're playing on behalf of Amanda.
1: Pencils down.
2: I'm sorry, Amanda, in advance.
1: Oh, no.
0: Question number one, Jess, do not let her down. Again, you got to get three corrects to win these Noah Kahan tickets for Amanda. Question number one. In a game of traditional pool, the balls are initially placed in a grouping of what shape?
2: Oh, triangle.
1: Yep.
0: Easy peasy.
1: Easy. Rack them up. Some games you put them into a diamond, but triangle is what we're looking for there. All right, question number two. When entering a traffic roundabout, you always yield to cars coming from what direction? Oh, and you can't say hey, ones that have a sticker that say, hey, bestie, let me merge. That's not what we're looking for. What direction?
2: You yield to the people on your left?
1: Yep.
0: There you go. Okay.
1: How come that's...
2: Amanda, I got you.
1: You know that, but every time I go into a traffic circle,
0: people
1: roundabout
0: are
1: or whatever,
0: so confused.
1: People are completely... Yeah.
2: Don't stop in the middle of the circle.
0: Thank you. Get out of the way. So I can go. I'm literally waiting for you. All right, here's question number three. What South American city does an 82-foot statue of Christ overlook?
2: That's... In Brazil, Rio de Janeiro.
1: Yep.
0: Yes.
1: There you go. Nicely done.
2: Does that mean I won already?
1: You have won the game. No, I think she's got to get four correct.
0: Yeah, just because you're Jess.
1: Yeah, and you may have looked at the questions earlier. Question number four. What's the name of the supercontinent that eventually broke apart and became the modern continents that we know today?
2: What's the name?
1: Yep. Mm-hmm. The original OG continent when all the continents were mushed together.
0: All like one giant
1: continent. That one had a name. And then over millions of years, obviously, they spread apart. And that's how we got our regular continents. Why is she shuffling through her papers? Like,
2: I don't
1: what are you
2: know.
1: Doing?
2: The
1: like,
2: answer is not
1: helping
2: me think.
1: Written down
2: this
1: in
2: is
1: there
2: helping
1: somewhere.
2: Me think. Okay, I don't know this one.
1: Take a guess.
2: Just the world. Just Earth.
1: Nope. No, the answer there, Pangea.
0: Duh.
2: Pangea.
1: Was the supercontinent.
2: Sorry, I don't think about Pangea
0: well,
2: very
0: you should
2: often
0: have.
2: In
0: no,
2: my life.
0: You still did win for Amanda. Nice!
1: Nice job!
0: Congrats, Amanda. I do not envy the pressure that was on you.
2: I'm sweating a little bit.
1: Those were easy ones.
0: Those are pretty easy. All right, so Amanda is going to be checking out Noah Kahan.

0: 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Selena.
1: Do we really think this is going to be opened up by 1 o'clock?
0: Probably not.
1: There is a ramp closure in San Leandro, 238 northbound that connected to southbound 880 because of an earlier 5-car

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0: All right, we have some more information regarding Taylor's wedding at MSG that is coming up here. Allegedly. We have a lot to discuss. Let's do it next. Inside Today's Hottest Trending right now, Kehlani.
2: It's

0: need to know what's hot in music, movies, shows, and the most talked about stories happening today in the Bay.
1: All right, so let's talk a bit more about Taylor and Travis's upcoming wedding at Madison Square Garden. I am still so lost by this entire thing. I don't know what to believe.
2: Is the
1: event at Madison Square Garden a distraction from the real wedding that's going to be on July 3rd? Mm-hmm. Are they already secretly married and this is like the big party after, as Graham is predicting? Are they not already secretly married and maybe they'll get secretly married this weekend on the 13th? Who knows at this point?
2: Yeah, wait, I want to throw... My prediction yesterday was that the Madison Square Garden thing is going to be the reception. And, like, that's going to be the big party thing, the concert thing. But it's not part of the actual wedding. The actual wedding is going to happen prior. And yesterday I said, I think they're already married. But that I'd like to amend mine and say they could be getting married.
1: Yeah, it still could happen this weekend on the 13th, right. Which is what everyone thought she was going to do in the first place.
2: Yes.
3: But see, like... I just don't even think, like, why would she? She was just there at Madison Square Garden, right, for the Knicks game.
2: She's there, like, last night.
3: Like, so now you're telling me now she's planning this huge extravagant wedding same place.
1: I kind of feel like this, like, she has some kind of deal with them right now. Because she's not even a Knicks fan. You know what I mean? Like, I feel like there's some sort of deal behind the scenes.
2: And she was sitting front row last night, just bouncing off the walls, yelling and screaming and dancing around during the game. Sure looked like she was a Knicks fan. She was also wearing a Knicks shirt, although it said Stevie
1: Knicks. But right now, I want to talk about the wedding. All I know is TMZ, they are still sticking by the reporting that sources are saying July 3rd, Madison Square Garden, they're planning a major wedding where they booked the venue for several days at around $1 million a day. A lot of people were thrown off by the guest list, so that's what I want to focus on now. Remember, they're being super secretive about this. There are no physical invitations. Everyone who is invited to this thing was either called by Taylor or Travis or someone from their teams. Now, TMZ says between 1,000 and 1,200 guests. Here's why so many people, because they invited people to this thing who are not even celebrities, some that they barely even know personally. TMZ says some guests who they've talked to who scored an invite to this may have only crossed paths with Taylor's project or that project over the years. So there are going to be a lot of celebrities, obviously, but there's also going to be like studio execs. There's going to be agents there, a lot of managers, people that they've just met along the way who left a positive impression on them, even if they were never a part of their immediate inner circle.
3: I don't believe it.
1: So this seems more of like an event rather than the actual wedding.
2: Yeah.
1: And that there's some sort of deal with Madison Square Garden. I don't know. Her showing up to the game last night just made me kind of connect the dots a little bit.
2: I don't think that. I just think, like, because the Knicks mania has just overtaken New York City. And Taylor spends a lot of time.
1: New York.
2: She loves New York. And it was a who's who of celebrities last night at that game. Like, more so than game three. Like, the number of celebrities in the front couple rows there was insane last night. It was kind of fun, people watching during the game, just seeing how many celebrities you can spot in that crowd. I'm going to still maintain that what the event that's going to be held there at Madison Square Gardens is going to be one giant reception party. It's always like, oh, we're having a destination wedding, but then later we're going to throw a party for everyone else. And no one ever actually follows through with that. But in this case, they are actually going to follow through with that. And they'll have gotten married in some super exclusive, gorgeous wedding. That's what Taylor's been dreaming about, her wedding, and singing about it for her entire life. And you think she's going to get married on stage at a big concert venue where she was just slamming beers during a Knicks game? Like, get out of here. Like, she's going to have that fairy tale wedding, and then this is going to be a big reception, probably a dinner with 1,000 people. Again, a lot of them that she doesn't even really know that well. And then they're going to have performers. It's going to be this big, like, it might as well be Taylor stock. Like, it's going to be like Woodstock, but just for Taylor Swift and Travis Kelce. You know what I mean? That's what they're throwing
1: here. God, but like the suspense and like not knowing for sure is like actually killing me. Like, I have to know what is going on. And part of me still does think that, like, you know, when people on TikTok were saying that she got secretly married this past weekend or possibly the weekend before, that those are just like pre-wedding festivities and that maybe it is happening this Saturday.
2: Can you imagine Taylor Swift having to be mic'd up at her own wedding so 1,000 people can hear her vows and stuff like that? It's going to be too personal, too emotional. It's going to be a small, intimate wedding, and that part is the party, and they're just going to rage. That party's going to be a lot of fun.
3: Yeah.
2: That's I'm sticking with it.
1: Okay. All right. And you're locked in the prediction journal. All right. We are getting out.

Wild Throwback Thursday. We play all your favorites from back in the day. Good morning, it's Angelina. Wild 94.9, the Bay is a number one hit music station. 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

0: 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I am not over last night. Ariana Grande's last stop in Oakland, man. That Eternal Sunshine tour, so good. We got some highlights up for you if you missed it at Wild 94.9 on the gram.
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Hold down that red mic. I'm at Angelina on air. Olivia Rodrigo. It's Drop Dead on Wild.

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Well, 94.9 Bay's a number one hit music station. I'm Angelina. Could definitely use me another espresso right now. Went to Ariana Grande last night. It was a good time. Struggling just a little bit today.

0: B Show. Have a great rest of your Thursday, but join us back here tomorrow morning. 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

The Knicks really came back on them. Well, 94.9, it's Angelina. I don't know who I'm going for. I'm like Elmo. I want both teams to have fun. Like, I was going for Wemby, but the Knicks, I think,

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0: Nowadays, everybody wanna talk like they got something to say, but nothing comes out when they move their lips. 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

Hey, what's good? It's Angelina. Wild 94.9, still not over are we last night. Her mom was in the building. It was her birthday. We all sang happy birthday to her. It was super cute. I got all the highlights up from the show at Wild 94.9 on the gram.

0: 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I'm Angelina, Wild 94.9. Yeah, that's $2,500 for you coming up at 2:10 today.
1: Now, I may not be the worst or the best, but you gotta respect my honesty. And I may break your heart, but I don't really think there's anybody as bomb as me. So you can take this chance.

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I could use a nice little payday. Wild 94.9, the Bay's number one hit music station. It's Angelina. Yeah, we're getting you hooked up with $2,500 towards your dream USA getaway. And all you got to do is enter the nationwide keyword on the iHeart app. So hopefully you already have us open. Make Wild your number one preset and get ready. Dropping that for you. Coming up here at 2:10. Be kicking it. It's Bruno. Risk it all.

Kid City, the Biebs. That's one of my niece's favorite songs. I miss her. She's visiting her dad right now, and I feel like I haven't seen her in years. It's been like a week, but still. I'm Angelina, Wild 94.9. Olivia Rodrigo, Drop Dead.

0: tricycle.
1: Yeah, I'm still not over that Ariana Grande show last night. Got my whole life together. And her mom was there. We all sang her happy birthday. It was super cute. I got highlights up for you on the gram and TikTok. @AngelinaOnAir or @Wild949.

0: Fran from the JV Show. Have a great rest of your Thursday, but join us back here tomorrow morning. 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
0: Nobody likes this game.
1: That tomorrow morning. Yes, we are.

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Good luck. I'm Angelina, Wild 94.9. Let's turn it up with this one.

Well, 94.9 The Bay is number one hit music station. Oh my gosh, I'm about to go soak up some of this sun. It's so nice in the Bay right now. Hit me up on socials, though. Thanks for kicking it with me. I'm at Angelina on air. Hang out with my besties, though. Gabby and EJ are next on Wild 94.9.

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Ariana Grande, Hate That I Made You Love Me. Did you go to her show last night? I saw Angelina was in the house, and I would have been singing at the top of my lungs. Oh, my gosh, that girl. I'm so glad she's back in her music era, to say the least.

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I mean, supposed to like help you plan a vacation, you know, around the nation. But honestly, do whatever the hell you want with that money. Like, straight up, because with the way things are, a gazillion dollars, like an extra $2,500, I think will help anybody right now. So pay attention for that word. It could be coming up.

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7: North 101, San Francisco, slow from 280 onto the lower deck of the Bay Bridge. Right as you get onto the span, look out for a stall. It is a box truck in the right-hand lane. Santa Rosa, five-car wreck. North 101 at Hearn Avenue. 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

Yo, it's 1849 The Bay's number one hit music station. This is crazy. I got Kron on here in the studio, and they're talking about like the watch parties and stuff like that. San Jose's World Cup watch party had 20,000 people RSVP. Yeah, because you know it was hosted by the San Jose Earthquake. So I was like, 20,000 people? That's insane. Did you go out there today to watch game one, basically? Crazy.

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It's 1049 The Bay's number one hit music station. Okay, so did you watch that documentary, The Crash, on Netflix? Yeah, about Mackenzie Shirilla, you know, and how she killed her boyfriend and good friend driving recklessly. Well, now, I guess she's not really bored behind bars, but I don't know. This is just crazy that she's getting so much press. We'll talk next.

0: One Hit Music Station. It's Gabby Diaz, and it's time for That's Out of Pocket stories that you hear, read, and you're like, yo. And well, the Mackenzie Shirelles situation. If you watched The Crash, you saw how this girl was, I don't know, a lot of things, to say the least. And now she's not bored anymore behind prison or behind bars, because they were saying that she was so bored in prison. There were like calls that leaked between her and her mother. And now it looks like Mackenzie's employed as a food service worker at the Ohio Reformatory for Women in Marysville. That's according to a prison spokesperson. And as for what she's making for the gig, you know, prison inmates, they don't really make a lot of money. Apparently she can make like $24 in a year. I mean, in a month. Yeah, so she's serving two concurrent life sentences with the possibility of parole in 15 years. But I don't see her going anywhere. I just feel like with the press that she's gotten off of The Crash, like in her mind, she thinks this is amazing, but it just makes her look even worse. And it's out of pocket, to say the least, that she even did this. Like, I don't know. This whole, if you haven't watched The Crash, I highly recommend, if you need something on your watch list, The Crash for sure on Netflix. But out of pocket, to say the least. If you want to check out the story, it's up. Wanda949.com.
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Diaz here, and well, tonight, you know, Olivia Rodrigo, you seem pretty sad for a girl so in love. Her album is dropping tomorrow. You're actually going to be able to hear it before anyone tonight, 6 p.m. on Wild.

And the Bay's number one hit music station. I don't know why I think this is kind of funny. It's not funny. It's honestly like very personal. But you know, Lily Allen, she recently dropped an album called West End Girl. And I forgot that her and David Harbour were together. Yeah.

It's 1049 The Bay's number one hit music station. Gabby Diaz here. What is good? Okay, so let's talk about it. Because David Harbour, you're like, who the hell is that? He's actually on Stranger Things. I'm terrible with names, so I like only know people by their face. But yes, he's on Stranger Things. And we got to talk about it because David Harbour and Lily Allen, they were together for a while. And let's just say her new album, West End Girl, is a breakup album for sure, to say the least. And he said it's just kind of weird to like hear these breakup songs. He's like, because regardless, at the end of the day, it's still private and personal. And yeah, he's like, I respect her because as an artist, you know, she has to speak from experience about her art. But it's still kind of weird, which, yeah,

Yes, M and Rhee. And did you see Rihanna and ASAP Rocky were spotted outside of the Knicks game last night? They were partying it up with a lot of New Yorkers. That was a crazy comeback. Like, I'm a really big basketball fan, and I feel like that Knicks comeback was insane. Because when I was watching originally, I was not having

It's 1049 The Bay's number one hit music station. Okay, so hang out, Janine the Fiend. She's hopping on these turntables next. The 5 o'clock hit mix. We're just trying to get you through that traffic on the bridge. You know it's always a mess, like whether we like it or not. And then what really makes me mad is

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2: 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We got the commercial free hit mix kicking off. Janine the Fiends on the turntables. Gabby Diaz here, and it's always fun when the ladies take over. Yes.